0: Camp Wani, Shebi Oba International Power Line Camp, Kilometer 54, Igosi Ibadan Expressway, Lufu Wapa Ipele Ogun, Apostle Oya.
1: Eja won ti bibeli wi.
2: Let's check what the Bible says.
1: Exodus Manu.
2: Exodus
1: 33.
2: Chapter 33.
1: Verse 19. Egbon to so fun mi.
2: This is what it tells me.
1: O le mi o sanu fun.
2: Say I will show mercy.
1: En ti mi o sanu.
2: On who I'm sure have mercy.
1: T'Olorun ba si.
2: If God can have.
1: Tori ohun mi gbo.
2: You can hear my voice.
1: Abo ori mi wo.
2: Or you watch me.
1: Kon sile.
2: Write it down.
1: Wa lara awon T'Olorun fe si.
2: Your pastor want to have mercy run.
1: Olorun ma sanu e.
3: Amen.
2: Pity you.
1: Olorun ma sanu e.
3: Amen.
2: Have mercy on you.
1: Olorun ma sanu e.
3: Amen.
2: Have mercy on you.
1: O ma ra anugba.
3: Amen.
2: Lord have mercy.
1: Laarin awon te jo nsi sembi kana.
2: Among your colleagues.
1: Ta nu ba de.
2: If mercy comes.
1: O tumo se pe promotion de ni.
2: It means promotion have come.
1: Biga de ni.
2: Yeah, that promotion comes.
1: Laarin awon te ta jo bi yin papo.
2: Among your mates.
1: To ba ti ra anugba.
2: If you can obtain mercy.
1: O tayo niyan.
2: You exceed.
1: Anu bayi. Joseph rigba.
2: That Joseph obtained.
1: Iso ni first born o.
2: He was not the first child.
1: Anu lo mu tayo.
2: His mercy that made it to exceed.
1: Anu lo sokale.
2: His mercy that descended that make Esther to be
1: outstanding.
2: His mercy that descended
1: David
2: that made David to be outstanding.
1: First born of the
2: David
1: house.
2: Was not the first child. His mercy
1: Mubadua.
2: I pray
1: you want to
2: anugba. So we obtain mercy.
1: Leah kibati loko laye.
2: Leah wouldn't have her husband in life. His favor.
1: Ogutin Jacob ko ja Leah.
2: The battle that affected the first child did not affect
1: Leah.
2: If that battle affected
1: kibati
2: her
1: loko laye.
2: She wouldn't have get married
1: Bible
2: in life.
1: Confirm
2: the Bible confirmed it
1: that
2: she was ugly.
1: But oh, marry oko.
2: But she married her husband.
1: Oko to dunwo.
2: The good looking husband.
1: Oko to lowo lowo.
2: Rich husband.
1: Oko to tile gidi wa.
2: The husband that come from a good background.
1: Oko to niran.
2: The husband that have good vision.
1: Oko to go be fun.
2: The husband that has glory.
1: Uru oko be.
2: Such husband.
1: O tun je oloro.
2: That is wealthy.
1: Ati olola.
2: And honorable.
1: Oni le afe.
2: That Leah married.
1: To ba ti roju ere gba.
2: Once you obtain favor.
1: Tawon elegbe re ba lack
2: in. If your mate lacks something.
1: No, you want lopolopo ni.
2: You will have in plenty.
1: Nitori na mo sure
2: fun. Because of this I bless you.
1: Oko Jesus.
2: In the name of Jesus.
1: Amen. In the name of Jesus.
3: Anu
1: soro laye.
2: Amen.
1: To ba le pe adura yi.
2: If you can share this prayer.
1: When
2: you
1: meta.
2: For three people.
1: Ah, emi so fun o pe.
2: I declare to you that.
1: Olore meta.
2: Three benefactors.
1: To ma change his story.
2: That will change your story.
1: O ma pade loruko
3: Jesus. Amen.
1: O ti ra anugba.
2: Amen.
1: Ore dayo.
3: Amen.
1: Jade ko lo se bi oba.
3: Amen.
1: Jade lo ni ko lo mogo wa.
3: Amen.
1: Ko de meri e wa.
2: Amen. Your testimony.
1: Oluwa wa.
3: Amen.
2: Jesus name our Lord.
1: Mo ki gbogbo eyan mo Olorun.
2: I greet all the children of God.
1: Ah, mo gbadura loruko Jesus.
2: I pray in the name of Jesus.
1: E ma ra anugba.
3: Amen.
1: Lo ma dun.
2: I'll be so happy.
1: O ba le gboju soke.
2: You can lift off your face.
1: Ko wo bi te leda re wa.
2: And see where your God is.
1: Ko so fun Oluwa.
2: Lord,
1: mo ma dupe lowo re.
3: Mo ma dupe lowo re.
2: Appreciate you.
1: Oh, Kamiye.
3: Oh, Kamiye.
2: You can't me what?
1: Power, power, power, power.
2: Join your hands together.
1: Power.
2: As if you are bleeding to God.
1: Oluwa.
3: Oluwa.
2: Lord.
1: Ese pupo.
3: Ese pupo.
2: Thank you so much.
3: Te damisi.
2: For preserving me.
1: Epamimo.
3: Epamimo.
2: For protecting me.
1: Esa anu me.
3: Esa anu me.
2: For have mercy on me.
1: Leka se Oluwa ma se o.
3: Oluwa ma se o.
2: One more time. Thank you, Lord.
1: Awa so for long, pe.
2: Tell it to God that.
1: Oluwa.
3: Lord,
1: mo tutu jilo ni o.
3: Mo tutu jilo ni o.
2: I wake up again.
1: Onje ojo mi.
3: Onje ojo mi.
2: My deliberate.
1: Ni mo wa lo.
3: Ni mo wa lo.
2: I'm seeking for.
1: Ma je pade nti o je mi.
3: Ma je pade nti o je mi.
2: Don't let me see what will suffer me.
1: Awon omo mi.
3: Awon omo mi.
2: My children.
1: Ma je ko sowo.
3: Ma je ko sowo.
2: Don't let them fall victim.
1: Awon omo mi.
3: Awon omo mi.
2: My children.
1: Ma je ko je idamu fun mi.
3: Ma je ko je idamu fun mi.
2: Don't let me trouble
1: me. Eyin omo mi o.
3: Oh,
2: ye my children.
1: Are you don't know niyi?
3: Are you don't know niyi?
2: You are joy for me.
1: Ah, are you ne pa ogo yin da?
2: And you will not change your
1: career.
3: Eyan
1: mami.
3: Eyan mami.
2: My children.
1: Ejeyan.
3: Ejeyan.
2: You will be somebody.
1: Etayo laye.
3: Etayo laye.
2: You will excel in life.
3: Eleda mi o. Eleda mi o.
1: Say my
3: ori mi o.
1: Ori mi o.
2: Say my head.
1: Sanu mi.
3: Sanu mi.
2: I'm master of
1: me. Jembori pade o.
3: Jembori pade.
2: Let me receive goodness.
1: Kimbori dele.
3: Kimbori dele.
1: Ma jenti ajogbe sajo.
3: Don't
2: let me die
1: in the name of Jesus.
2: Jesus. Jesus' name. All the children of God in Canada, I greet you all. This program will be so powerful. I perceive it. Yet I've seen it.
1: Also,
2: people have obtained
1: mercy. Program.
2: They will not miss this program.
1: Abode will leave Canada.
2: Prophetic visitation to Canada. When we were young, we
1: said
2: this is the gift that we bring for you. Mommy, welcome. Kabo. Children will welcome
1: Kabo.
2: You.
1: Kabo.
2: You will take it as lamb. That's gift. Your mother went to the market and
1: you come. Wa
2: you also
1: will
2: be shared. You will check your mother's price. You will find
1: mountain.
2: You will find mountain.
1: It's
2: not everything that you can disclose.
1: It's
2: not everything that prophets
1: will see. It's not everything prophets have to see.
2: Prophet is inside.
1: You
2: also will sign. What they call prophet. Let's see the Bible.
1: Exodus.
2: Let's read
1: Exodus.
2: It. Exodus. Let's read it.
1: 33.
2: Verse 19.
1: Exodus chapter 33.
2: Verse 19.
1: Exodus.
2: Listen, sir.
1: Whatever is
2: what you stretch your hand,
1: yes.
4: And
1: they are reading.
2: Nehemiah obtained favor.
1: Benny.
2: Yes.
1: You
2: obtained favor.
1: Nehemiah chapter 2.
2: Nehemiah wicked.
1: Ever make I say, Kajo.
2: Verse 8.
1: I will not leave
2: until you see
1: favor. Yes, Kilawi.
2: All the things that favor does are so much. A man. They thought that wood will not
1: so be able to do it.
2: You know that one do have wood in that
1: spirit. That was in Canada last year. February.
2: Canada last year, February. That servant was there.
1: Do you know that?
2: God show his mightiness. And that wood also was healed. That's favor.
5: Ito sele ni believers ni lat sala muslim sala to lo muslim sala to lo ni awon brother no wa awon to be charge so we are muslim sha wa charge so awon gba bo bi ko ma se fit amen so
6: we need to balance
5: it put down there's a just ordinary pot
6: okay
5: kick and after a month we give me only be se mo. So, subsequently, we will be okay with you now. We are going to check the hospital. government hospital. 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
2: Jésù.
6: Look at me. 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
7: what they call problems.
6: Oh, yeah, totally now.
7: It's something that is very difficult.
6: Sorry. Ah, what's the problem with that? Glory to God. Hallelujah. No, but let me. What do you say, woman?
7: If you are not strong enough, you can't even deal with the picture.
6: When you go down.
7: I said you should dry off.
6: That's in Nigeria to Canada.
7: From Nigeria to Canada.
6: I said it.
7: That is my authority.
6: What's the name?
7: The water was holding on his hand himself.
6: Ẹ̀yin ọmọ Ọlọ́run ní Canada.
2: Man of God in Canada.
6: So gbọ́ o.
2: Do you hear that?
6: Ìṣòro pọ̀ láyé.
2: There are so much problems in life.
6: Ogun pọ̀ láyé.
2: There are so much trouble.
6: Kò ń ṣe pé mo fẹ́ gbàwé ìgbẹ́nu.
2: You know that I want to say prepare for
6: the
2: permit. I'm seeking for job.
6: Mi ètí ìlọ́kọ.
2: I'm not yet to marry.
6: Mi ètí ìbímọ.
2: I'm yet to give birth.
6: Ó ní kọ́kọ́ lógun.
2: He's not the only battle.
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2: There are some battles that they are internal.
6: Wọ́n ṣe physical.
2: They are not physical.
6: You can't see them.
2: They are spiritual. O lè fojú rí wọn.
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8: Kò sí.
2: That's what is
6: asked for God to
2: know. Lead it to a gate. What's it did again? Lead it to what it did again.
6: Nígbà tí ẹnìkan.
2: Where's
6: the money? 9,000 naira.
2: Of 9,000 naira.
6: Yeah, go send 9,000
2: here. I'll pay that 9,000 naira.
6: But Ọlọ́run ó dà padà.
2: Our God will refund.
6: Ofun ni 800,000 naira.
2: God gave our 800,000 naira.
6: 800,000 naira.
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6: fi dípò ẹ̀.
2: That God reason.
6: Tá a bá ń sọ̀rọ̀ nípa ojú rere.
2: We are talking about favor.
6: Wà á mọ̀ pé irú ọ́ìlì yẹn.
2: You know that kind of
6: oil.
2: Suppose not to miss it.
6: Gbọ́ mi sà.
2: Listen, sir.
6: Mo bá wà ní ìlú Èkó.
2: Make sure
6: pé ogun pa ìfẹ́ kò lọ jẹ́ when a program
2: you connect them with the
6: branches you are pattern
2: all our branches
6: titi the branches pattern
2: to all our branches in
6: the that
2: they will hold the
6: agege ni kan o ma se tun
2: olola
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2: you want to pay 9000 naira
6: tolo fun ni eto re
2: that God gave out 800,000
6: atento gbe je gbe te 30 million
2: owing the debt of 30 million
6: belo ti waju adajo
2: en
6: to ni God lati su enikan
2: ko de
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2: abi ko so won
6: but nigba to gbadua
2: egbon
6: to luwa se o
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9: oruko mi ni Hamzat Ajudin lati Lodo branch baba enika so 9000 naira ni aro yi We'll send 9,000. Less than 1 hour. Listen, what I send the 800,000. Simultaneously, you respect that or no? What I send there, similarly, I pay less than 1 hour. 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Baba, and if I'm going to share myself, and if I share myself, he said, pay you, pay me, go. 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
2: Listen to me, sir.
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2: That is why you are owing 200,000 are
6: so mo ta pe no jure re sa.
2: Do you know what they call favor?
6: Awon eyan kan be o gbogbo what you want japo pe 100,000.
2: All the money they are owing is not
6: so. They could
2: not sleep well.
6: When they write off 30 million
2: and they clear off 30 million.
6: Birakada bo
2: send in the name of Jesus.
6: Oh, anu gbe odide.
10: Amen.
6: Ma miss the program o ni.
2: Don't miss this program.
6: Oba wa leko.
2: Iwa Lagos.
6: O wa ni Ibadan.
2: Ibadan.
6: O wa ni Canada.
2: In Canada.
6: Ma miss it.
2: Don't miss it.
6: Mi mo so fun e.
2: Because I'm the one telling you.
6: Don't miss it. No ba Canada.
2: If I can
6: go back pep dani fine.
2: Go
6: along with that. Fine. Only will let you mudani. Only mudani.
2: Prophet
6: has come. Naya kabudi. Loruko Jesus. Ali adide.
10: Amen.
2: That will rise.
6: Nigba ta wa ni last time.
2: When we came last time.
6: Mama lo ko so fun mi.
2: It was the woman that first told me.
6: Omo iyawo omo gboro loyun o.
2: That our sister daughter in law must conceive.
6: Alon de se.
2: And as God we have it.
6: Oloyun.
2: She conceived.
6: O ti bimo.
2: And bear child.
6: An gbo mo yen bo leni.
2: They will bring that baby to
6: them. An fe wa si testimony.
2: They want to go and.
6: Iwo na wa foju e.
2: To come and side.
6: Wa mo pe looto ni.
2: You know that is true.
6: E gbo mi sir.
2: O dede
6: da fun ya.
2: You don't just make it.
6: Oro eyan gbodo gbo.
2: Your case must be settled.
6: Iyin akoko.
2: That's first.
6: Ene keji.
2: Second person.
6: Ticket yen o to si.
2: They don't.
6: O ba ti e to si ko lowo lowo.
2: Even that ticket is not for him. Only with for he doesn't have the money. Doesn't have the money.
6: Ta ba fun any slot.
2: If they give her a slot.
6: To ba rowo ticket.
2: Don't have money for the ticket.
6: You
2: are going nowhere.
6: But can you need slots?
2: But one half is slot.
6: What do you do?
2: And obtain favor.
6: I want to marry.
2: Do you that?
6: What
2: they gave him?
6: Common, no.
2: He's not usually common.

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2: That's where we meet.
3: Ebo mi sa.
2: This is sir.
3: Afikoro ekugbo.
2: Your case will just be sent.
3: Afikoro ekugbo.
2: Your case will just be sent.
3: Program mo ale. Ago mejo.
2: Nigeria
3: time.
2: Nigeria time.
3: Owa mbe o.
2: Is there o?
3: Canada la ati si.
2: We hold it in Canada.
3: But Nigeria time na ni o wa ni.
2: It will be Nigeria time.
3: So as some time program by.
2: So you know that we move to program.
3: Program bon wa tin beti emi wa.
2: Na
3: wa ju Oluwa nti mi bo. Aye e ma dide. So pe aye mi ma dide. Ebo mi sa.
2: Listen sir.
3: Gbogbo eyi ti e fe lo sile oba.
2: All of you that want to travel abroad.
3: Mo fe ko so si de eleni.
2: I want you to sow your seed today.
3: Pe emi na fe lo le oba.
2: I also want to travel abroad.
3: Ko lo ba karu awa iye.
2: If God can count us worthy.
3: Ta wa na le travel.
2: And we are able to travel.
3: Iwo na le lo.
2: You also can go.
3: Ko si en tolo wo le se.
2: There's nothing God cannot do for
3: but
2: you.
3: But say this seed ni agbara.
2: But you know that seed is so very seed powerful. Sow your seed.
3: Come on, can you say seed there? Abi ko san ore. Emi ma nso fun yin pe ko digba ti o ni owo nla ko
2: to say. If you ask somebody to sow your seed or your off result when you have much before you can. If
3: eyan ba nile eyan fi
2: se. Whatever you use to do it.
3: Awo fun awo.
2: Flesh for flesh.
3: Eyan ba ni. Ni o fi ra emi e pada.
2: You redeem his soul.
3: N to ba ti nina lo
2: fi se. Whatever you use, that's what you use.
3: Mo de mo pe.
2: And I know that.
3: Pelu ogo olo.
2: The glory of God.
3: Amen.
2: God will justify you.
3: So see the.
2: So your Baba
3: Shebi Oba.
2: Baba Shebi Oba.
3: Una amalo wa ne Canada.
2: He's the one in Canada.
3: Oluwa.
2: Lord.
3: Elana femina.
2: Make way for me.
3: Elana for
2: me. Make way for my children.
3: If you bear.
2: You need to ask.
3: Una ni ase.
2: You also have a story with him.
3: Mo de gbadura.
2: And I pray.
3: Oluwa ti bete mi
2: wa.
3: Ne wa ju Oluwa ti mi do. Oluwa da e lo.
2: God we answer.
3: Also the
2: brothers celebrate.
3: And the first
2: celebrate when
3: bless your joy be.
2: I bless your birthday.
3: Ati ojo gbe yawo
2: your wedding day.
3: Ye ki oju ra ti anu Olorun.
2: Fukun
3: re lati orun wa. So kale ti ori re ko de da olare. In the name of Jesus.
2: Jesus.
3: Wari ogo elo.
2: Amen.
3: You de dara fun.
2: Amen.
3: Ye ka wo oruko awon celebrant
2: wa. Let's share the name of the celebrant
3: that I am. Ades Tayo. 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
3: Omo gbo nkan. 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
2: Oke Afolasade.
3: Ati Aziz Zainab.
2: And Aziz Zainab.
3: Happy birthday to you.
2: Happy birthday to
3: you. Mo gbadura.
2: I pray.
3: Loruko Jesu.
2: In the name of
3: Owo Olorun ati anu
2: e.
3: Atoju rere ko sokare sinu aye.
2: Welcome to your life.
3: Wara anuba.
2: Amen.
3: Happy birthday. And happy wedding anniversary. Loruko Jesu wara anuba.
2: Amen.
3: Ngba gbe o to ba ti ne Jesu.
2: Don't forget you have Jesus.
3: Jesu npe.
2: Jesus are with you.
3: O npe.
2: He calls you.
3: O de mba isoro.
2: I'm speaking to you.
3: Ma je ko pe.
2: Don't let it
3: be tired.
2: Don't let it be tired.
3: Don't let it be tired.
2: Because tomorrow may be too late.
3: Fi aye efun leni.
2: Surrender your life to Loruko Jesu. In the name of Jesus.
3: Wari anuba.
2: Amen.
3: Wa de se bi oba.
2: Amen.
3: Bless us apere gbagbo e. Mo ri bonu gbo e jeje. O ya gbagbara.
2: Amen. We see pa.
3: Wa bo ri e wa. Wa de se bi oba.
2: Amen.
3: Oluwa wa
2: Jesus
3: name
2: alone face somebody
3: ida loju bayi
2: pe I am blessed
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One of my books, okay, Paribu, we pay Oluwa Baba mi fun mi. 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Bere latago metal song. We Wesley Hall, 69 Nivan Drive, New York. 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

0: Ecke. 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
1: Halleluja!
0: Enyi, Jesu logo.
1: Ogo!
0: The
1: King of life and salvation. I bring your text to you this day. The one that is fearful in praise. The covenant keeper. The one that leads the battle. The one that backs it. The mighty God. The heavy God. The one that answers the prayer of the righteous. All glory unto you. Because you are great. And you are mighty. And you are the Lord.
0: Hallelujah.
1: Oh, wow.

0: Thank you, Father. Thank you, Jesus. Thank you, Jesus. Thank you, Jesus. Today is the 8th day. We need to really thank God. My play, the year is going. Tomorrow will be 19 again. Abuja. Tomorrow night, Friday. Thank you, Jesus.
1: Authority prayer.
0: Adura authority.
1: Automatic answer.
0: It down, logo.
1: Baba tibadua se.
0: Once we pray, prayer of authority.
1: It down, matele.
0: Answer follows automatically.
1: Sharia, you turn doubt.
0: Don't have it as still doubt God.
1: So see what dua.
0: That does this answer prayer.
1: One of me see.
0: I am sent to you.
1: Kaki awara drake it.
0: Let's salute us in a drake it.
1: One kwa lejo one.
0: Oh, the lady who said us.
1: That was great.
0: Oh, lagbarako.
1: I pate ofa mwale.
0: Hello.
1: Don't
0: I not tell us me? My brother.
1: Oh, miss.
0: You miss something. You miss something.
1: Oh, look,
0: the answer is so hot.
1: Thank
0: you, Jesus.
1: And you're
0: bad. Hey, man.
1: What are the two learning?
0: They're expecting us to be us.
1: Me Akura.
0: At Akura.
1: Most of the two are Akura.
0: And I'm ready in Akura.
1: That's your one.
0: In fact, it's last night.
1: But I said, I said, don't learn.
0: And that was how we came over.
1: I just see Akura.
0: We are also in Akura tonight.
1: At two Akura.
0: We are ready in Akura.
1: To Bambela Akura.
0: You can see Jordan this morning.
1: This
0: was so massive. Thank you, Jesus. Hear this first thing. Out of your body. Never be little to.
1: Power
0: taking it from you gradually. They want to leave the world empty. Enemy has a target. They want to empty you.
1: So
0: that you look like you don't come with glory. The reason they are dragging with you. They want you to say that. You see.
1: And
0: they say your God is not powerful. And our God is so great. He's so mighty. Lift up my voice. And I pray for you.
1: Oh, need to do
0: it. Hey, man. Every power and might.
1: They
0: want to stagnate you. Hey, man.
1: And
0: the
1: canister.
0: What then do we do? Where we pray.
1: TRC.
0: And there's no answer. We keep talking to
1: mercy.
0: That's what you did yesterday. Some gave the apple of mercy yesterday. Some prayed the apple of mercy yesterday.
1: First John.
0: In 1 John
1: chapter 5,
0: Origaru,
1: verse 14,
0: verse 14,
1: 1 John,
0: Dranukini,
1: chapter 5,
0: Origaru,
1: verse 14,
0: Edekerida,
1: to 15.
0: Sika Edogo, Eyisini, Igboya, Tiawa, Ni, Iwaju,
1: Igboya, Ta, Ni, Waju, Olonre,
0: Ebiawa, Babero, Onko,
1: So God answer prayer. Especially.
0: It's in line with his will.
1: So to bang badua.
0: If you are praying many times,
1: so for long.
0: Tell God,
1: if fair and
0: let your will be done.
1: But
0: how
1: do
0: you come to tell
1: you?
0: The prayer still answers.
1: Adua.
0: Prayer.
1: Big bang.
0: Answer your prayers.
1: So long.
0: Unto God.
1: He's
0: the only way.
1: Let's fear do akawa.
0: To show part our things unto him.
1: Prayer is talking to God.
0: Answer
1: to prayer is when God talks to us back.
0: He does that.
1: Are you hearing me?
0: Yes, sir.
1: If prayer is talking to God,
0: answer
1: is for God to talk to us.
0: He's down. He Lord, no, I'm sorry.
1: Boy, lay
0: yes, sir. Yes,
1: I do a talking about telling.
0: Tell your prayer before.
1: I tell it on back.
0: I saw your prayer now.
1: I do a you.
0: Hey, man.
1: Shall be answered.
0: You many.
1: I don't know this person.
0: So many. Kakatio. Jaka do a
1: buff. If you're not able to answer your prayer.
0: Don't allow
1: it. Hey, man.
0: Get by.
1: I do a buff.
0: Hey, man. I do a
1: buff.
0: Hey, man. I do a buff. Hey, man. I do a
1: buff.
0: Hey, man.
1: I do a buff.
0: Hey, man.
1: I do a buff.
0: Hey, man. Amen.
1: Sokpe Baba.
0: Say Baba.
1: Mo fight down.
0: I want answers.
1: Let's seke se.
0: Let's
1: Baba.
0: Father.
1: Mo fight down.
0: I want answers.
1: Let's seke se.
0: Let's
1: Baba.
0: Father.
1: Fight down.
0: I want
1: to
0: answer.
1: Worry down.
0: You
1: worry down.
0: Amen.
1: Worry down.
0: Amen.
1: I just
2: Praise the Lord. My name is Efiong Uso. I am here to testify what God did for me. I sell building materials at Gudu Market. So 6 months since I opened the shop, 6 months after settlement from my boss, when I opened the shop, I've not been making sales. Customers do not come. So I was almost frustrated. It was 2 days ago, on the 20th, when I came here for night vigil. After that night vigil, the next day morning, up until now, I experienced a change. I had massive sales, up to 10 point something million naira. So I connected it with my coming here. I was shocked. I felt, when I was asking myself, why the sudden change? Something kept referring me to the night I came here. So I came here, I just came to thank God again today for what he has done for me.
3: Congratulations. Book where you take in tiny shop. If you don't make sense before, after this prophetic assignment, you begin to make massive sense. Yeah. 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
1: Lagos State.
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0: La ma mura fun isoru ni koro.
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0: koro. Ka koko ti mori le ni pe.
1: The first thing I said about today is.
0: I connect here.
1: You are about to be connected.
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4: Mama tiraka.
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3: E ja se ajoyo Olorun wa yi.
5: Only thing mo fe ko koko mo re.
6: One thing I want to know is this.
5: Olorun gbo ti wa o.
6: God answers us.
5: So ba npo awon eri bayi.
6: If you had the spirit that is
5: say Olorun gbo ngba
6: ta ko. If God hears when we call.
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6: He say hear me when I call.
5: Olorun igbala mi.
6: Oh God of my

0: It's as we are praying.
1: Only call on God.
0: That God should hear.
1: Jeremiah 33.
0: Cry unto me. And I will answer.
1: So think me what about what God
0: if my God doesn't reach him.
1: Boy, lost a friend down.
0: Have them with you
1: now.
0: So I'm praying. But I cry.
1: Oh, don't.
0: It's back into heaven.
1: You don't get
0: me. And for you, what they.
1: Koja bita tinda.
0: If God is not beyond you, they pray. Because of some other reason.
1: I do. I want that promise.
0: Their prayer makes it sing.
1: Sorry, I do. And that fact, but
0: if I want to pray today, sir.
1: Glory to you.
0: On this program. Number one, ask for mercy first.
1: I'm
0: still at that work of mercy.
1: Sorry, I'm worried.
0: The technology they are bringing.
1: What's it great?
0: It's still so small.
1: Let bury it to a mass.
0: Compared to the one you will share.
1: But here,
0: when your own testimony will come. Every place is going to shake. Because people have written you up already.
1: That
0: can never be lifted again.
1: But
0: hear this.
1: Confidence.
0: The confidence I have
1: and the assurance.

0: I'm 65.
1: I'm 65.
0: Fast 2.
1: Estakeji 65.
0: I'm 65.
1: Fast 2.
0: Estakeji.
1: Only all you who hear prayer.
0: Injustice what on God.
1: You of flesh we call.
0: People ban rara yo wa si odore.
1: 65 fast 2.
0: I'm 65 Estakeji.
1: In what in God dura.
0: Si odore ni gbogbo eniyan
1: wa.
0: One for Lord.
1: Hey,
0: we are all coming up to thee.
1: I hear by the

0: Anytime we pray, so now we're soaking.
1: Lift up your hands.
0: Soaking, Baba.
1: Father.
0: After he yells, according to his will, first John,
1: that was John,
0: 5:14, only if you ask anything according to his
1: will,
0: he yells. So God answers speedily.
1: He
0: answered in his own time, according to his will.
1: So I pray for you today. I will plan to go for you.
0: Your shame,
1: man, shall
0: your shame,
1: and the goodness.

0: Jabez pe.
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1: Adi pe. Haden.
0: Ayen ni.
1: Haden.
0: Emi gati mo mbe so.
1: Emo na tangi to you.
0: Lopo yo ba.
1: An authority.
0: Ose adu atabak ba.
1: There is no prayer we pray.
0: Si o ni.
1: That you not here.
0: Oh, mo ye ba dati pe.
1: Do not make that your
0: body. Down lo ju.
1: That answer is time.
0: Awon kati wala awon ipade wa.
1: Jama bi na program.
0: Si ma ni kojo ma ro
1: lo. Well, I said that you be ready.
0: Si o de ni su.
1: And instantly.
0: To de ma bere.
1: It just start.
0: Immediately.
1: Yes, Lord.
0: Only mo ye wa to
1: gba. You may not understand that
0: you talk.
1: But those who understand, they know.
0: I may egba.
1: So many times. Rain will be
0: time. Funny time.
1: I will give it time.
0: Koda.
1: It to stop.
0: Second, so you think if I do ask
1: you. Can I tell you anything? I've done in prayer.
0: No, let me if I do ask
1: you. Never believe that.
0: I want to see I do ask you
1: before. He thinks that prayer is taking for us.
0: Want to suffer your woman.
1: They want to know why.
0: Like a marriage.
1: After our marriage.
0: Hele ole bimo.
1: That's what can never change.
0: I want to pada soko abimo.
1: Later we say we don't want to
0: do any of
1: that. Prayer. Shout.
0: Possession.
1: Every possibility.
0: Jade lara.
1: Out of my body.
0: Possession.
1: Possibility.
0: Jade. Lara.
1: My body.
0: You will make possession.
1: Every possibility.
0: Baro
1: lula.
0: Jade.
1: Jade.
0: Sorry, awon adura ti mo drop
1: you. The press I'm dropping for you.
0: Adura awon ti won ni o ti su awon.
1: They are praying for those that said they are praying.
0: Ti won na ti gbadura.
1: They said they have prayed and prayed.
0: Leri.
1: But not testimony.
0: Gbadura.
1: Pray.
0: Ogun to nlo to
1: pa. Recurrent battle.
0: To go yo ba.
1: Be de.
0: Recurrent battle.
1: Ogun to nlo.
0: Recurrent battle.
1: To tun
0: pa. They keep praying and return.
1: Ni bai loluwa.
0: God says the Lord.
1: Jade lara
0: mi. No gbadura
1: ba.
0: No gbadura
1: ma. No gbadura
0: ma.
1: No gbadura
0: Jai
1: Abimbo,
0: Ogun Tola Tumbo,
1: Jai
0: Abimbo,
1: Jai

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0: 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Amen. 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Please pray. 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
1: Sorry,
0: evil one target. Hey, share this video.
1: I say one line.
0: Don't
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0: share the video.
1: Share it. Oh, ni won gbo won.
0: They don't hear the
1: bell of the city.
0: Because civil government come.
1: Oluwa soju awon
0: ajala. All the people are for me.
1: Kin le ba tete
0: do dey. So that they can rise early.
1: Soju aye.
0: Le mu ti bu ai.
1: O de gba mi.
0: Oluwa soju aye.
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0: Egbadua.
1: Pray.
0: Asotele ana.
1: That yesterday prophecy.
0: Tomba oni mi.
1: Fighting my today.
0: Oga.
1: Sir.
0: Mi o ba mu ana kuro.
1: If you don't remove that yesterday.
0: Oni le mo form.
1: Today may not speak.
0: To ba se ogun
1: oni. If you don't come to this battle.
0: Ola le mo mu.
1: Tomorrow may not come.
0: Ogbodo ri ogun ana.
1: You need to overcome yesterday battle.
0: Ki oni le soro.
1: Sir, today guys.
0: E mo gba.
1: Pray.
0: Asotele odi ana.
1: Negative prophecy of yesterday.
0: Je ko ni o form.
1: That delay my today.
0: Ani ma je mu gbe mi.
1: Come and swallow them.
0: Ma je mu gbe mi.
1: Come and swallow them. Obedience.
0: Sorry, Metatai.
1: Those three.
0: Can I take
1: you to any
0: length?
1: You watching me today. You hearing me today.
0: Oh, why? Radio.
1: You are on radio.
0: We are wearing your medje.
1: Invite 7 people. That on this program tomorrow.
0: In confession.
1: Things will happen.
0: And it's all on it.
1: Now that's it. You know, right?
0: Amen.
1: In the name
0: of Jesus. Boy, lay.
1: Hear this.
0: Olufe.
1: Beloved.
0: One of Monsieur.
1: I've said to you.
0: Sorry, Laroy.
1: This money.
0: Boba Menica.
1: If you know anyone.
0: Tom Beni Akure.
1: That's an Akure.
0: Ekiti.
1: Ekiti.
0: Osu.
1: Osu.
0: Kogi.
1: Even Kogi.
0: Ni won le di Akure la re.
1: They can still get Akure this morning.
0: Won fun mi ni adura mokalelogun.
1: I've been giving 21 prayer points.
0: Ago mesan.
1: 9 a.m.
0: Ni gangan ni pade ma
1: re. The program will start.
0: But at 7.
1: But from 7.
0: Let me get to my one church.
1: I will be in church already.
0: Mo fe ma gbe owo le
1: mo. I'm going to be laying hands on people.
0: Bi won se n wole.
1: As they are coming.
0: Ororo meji meji.
1: 2 oil each.
0: Ni mo pe kakiri.
1: I'm giving out now.
0: Ororo gbogbo ni se.
1: The general oil.
0: Bo ba se n wole.
1: As they are coming in.
0: A ma fi le lo.
1: You collect that one.
0: Eredi ni pe.
1: The reason is this.
0: Awon eyan ma po gan.
1: People will be so many there.
0: Bo se gba sa. Bo se same.
1: As you seven.
0: Wari ogun re.
1: Hey, let me say your glory.
0: Bo se same.
1: As you seven.
0: Wari ogun re.
1: Hey, let me say your glory.
0: Bo se same.
1: As you seven.
0: Wari ogun re.
1: Hey, let me say your glory.
0: Eni to lohun ni jo
1: lo. Ever that say after praying this kind of prayer, you need to support to that
0: nothing.
1: To remove opposition from your way.
0: Having
1: it not just give this, it's a whole sacrifice. Bible says, bring them unto me.
0: Those
1: that have made covenant with me with their
0: offerings.
1: If you give this kind of offering after prayer, you are redeeming your future. I pray. Amen.
0: There
1: are some.
0: He said to a man,
1: how they do?
0: He's going
1: to be hindering others.
0: Everyone
1: that hid that prayer. Amen.
0: If you are
1: in Lagos State, no doubt about it. All of us, we are meeting.
0: Alone.
1: This very night.
0: Oruene.
1: This very night.
0: Lamakpa.
1: We are meeting.
0: Ogori Adebo.
1: Hey, may I go in first
0: class?
1: Sir.
0: F1 ni account number.
1: The account detail. 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God bless you.
0: Most hotel.
1: I prophesy. Hey, now you get your promised land. Don't forget. The day you make sacrifice for that prayer, you just pray. Your life is surely changed.
0: Lose.
1: Do it.
0: But your first bank
1: you that have the first bank account.
0: Accessible.
1: Do it there also.
0: Only 28.
1: Remember how 28.
0: 29.
1: 29.
0: 30.
1: 30.
0: It is not over.
1: Go take Mario.
0: Abuja.
1: Abuja.
0: Oruola.
1: Tomorrow night.
0: Lama one church.
1: It's the type of us. By the grace of God.
0: Counseling.
1: We'll be having counseling.
0: Oruola, Abuja.
1: That's them tomorrow.
0: Go
1: anyone you see.
0: Tell
2: them. I will you.

Great to have you join us. 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It's the morning of the 18th of June, 2026. It's time to bring you the major headlines out of the papers this morning. My name is Kenny Durutilu. I'll be taking a look at the pages of the Punch newspaper, the Premium Times, the Nation newspaper, the Vanguard newspaper, the Daily Post, and the Daily Trust. Much later, we'll bring you the analysis of the headlines and also take your reactions this morning. We start off from the front page of the Punch.

Major headline out of the punch, Ekiti decides security forces mobilize as INEC moves sensitive materials today. O2 reaffirms commitment to mangrove conservation, climate resilience. UPTH CMD lords Tinubu over 10 billion naira. Ebola fund, INEC 2027, and the death of voter trust. Niger Delta Group insists on 13% derivation fund board. NAF killed my husband, abandoned me with three children. Widow, that's from the Metro Plus pages of the Punch. Ekiti election will be transparent, credible, and inclusive. State rec. Oyo NUT strike leaves pupils idle. Parents raise concerns. Other stories here. Nigerians must not stay silent on insecurity. Davido tells Rarara. Insecurity, Nigeria bleeding, confused, minority reps lament. Other stories from the politics side. Yabo Obasanjo rejoins PDP, gets Ogun Central Senate ticket. INEC recognizes Gombe as SDP national chair, drops Gabam. Atiku welcomes a bill court stay of deregistration on ADC for parties. Pantami, a bona fide party member, Gombe, PDP slams APC. Tinubu seeks support for Oyebanji's re-election. Pantami remains party member, Gombe APC insists. PDP unveils Ogun deputy governorship candidate. From the Premium Times, UK court acquits ex-petroleum minister Dezani Alison Madweke of bribery charges. Abdusalami Canvas's removal of military decrees smuggled into 1999 constitution. Access to financing, biggest challenge facing African aviation sector. Kiamo Oshiomhola denies that senators' signatures were forged in Natasha's suspension saga. Bandits kill four farmers, abduct 12 in Sokoto attack. Governor Eno seeks power to bypass bidding for billion naira contracts. Army officer killed in Oyo school children rescue operation. Governor Makinde. Airpeace aircraft grounded after bird strike at Kano Airport. Our people recruit criminals from other states to perpetrate crime in Edo or Pebolo. NAFTAC urges rational use of medicines, stronger pharmacovigilance for patient safety. Former Minister Sirika bypassed due process and contract award to friend witness. Federal government to establish GBV safe spaces in all 774 local governments. Federal government launches fund to support cancer patients, pledges 50 million naira. IGP orders tighter security around Katsina schools. Also have this one. It's an analysis. Oyebanji, over 3 years as Ekiti governor, what has changed? You find details of that from the Premium Times. From the Nation newspaper, senators reps to decide retaliation against South Africa. Are people now recruiting kidnappers, says Opebolo. Terror kingpin to die by hanging over neighbor's abduction, murder. GSMA mobile technology added 7.8% to GDP last year. Government's 1 trillion naira T-bills oversubscribed by 860 billion naira. My experiences from VATSA, Oka Ku by Abdusalami. UK jury clears Dezani of corruption charges. Some stories out of the Vanguard newspaper. Japa, only 55,000 doctors left for 220 million Nigerians. Lagos CP lays fears over terror threat at Pan Atlantic University.
deploys drones. $300 billion reconstruction aid sanctions lift. U.S.-Iran MOU details emerge. State police is not the answer. Restructuring Nigeria is. Also, this headline says General Rabi Abubakar's death. Many questions, few answers by Ikechukwu Emechi. Some headlines out of the Daily Post before we take a commercial break. Alice Madueke, Nigerian government, EFCC, owe citizens explanations. Sambo. Ekiti Guba, INEC reveals number of registered voters, provide update on PVCs. FAC, federal government states LGCs share 2.3 trillion naira as May revenue. I'll take this one. Ekiti Guba, INEC reveals number, already took that. You can't stop people. Sam Amadi on NDC's anti-defection policy. I'll take one more. Senate, I never saw reports that led to Natasha's suspension. Ireti Kingibe. I'll take a pause for some commercials. When we come back, it'll be time for the analysis. Please stay with us.

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1: True strength. What defines it? The brilliance of a player, or when a team comes together to win? A solo beat, or the rhythm of many? The flair of one dancer, or the art of a troupe? One distinct voice, or the beauty of the symphony? 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

0: 12 minutes to 7 o'clock, 32 FM 94.9, the Papers Review. It's time to delve into the analysis of the headlines this morning. Joining me for the analysis is Dr. Bayo Busari. Good morning, Doctor. It's great to have you join us.
1: Good morning. It's my pleasure to be with you.
0: All right, we'll start off with this headline. Minority Caucus accuses Tinubu of prioritizing 2027 politics over security. The Minority Caucus of the House of Reps on Wednesday accused the federal government of focusing on political calculations ahead of the 2027 general elections, while insecurity, economic hardship and judicial controversies continue to worsen across the country. They demanded Tinubu suspend all 2027 activities, also declare 6 months national security economic recovery plan, and they also said he should lead or leave. Doctor, what do you make of that?
1: At the time we are here now, calls that all has to be on deck. I mean, that's a reality. Because we are not where we are. We expect that. But having said that, both the National Assembly and the Executive are part of what forms the federal government. So if we are calling on the President to prioritize the economy, prioritize security, I think the responsibility does not lie with the President alone. It lies with members of the National Assembly. So we expect that from their hands, they should put forward in terms of motion what exactly should be done. Then if that is done, they can now put a pressure lip harm to ensure that he complies with their motion. So what the members of the Minority Caucus have said is what we expected from them to say, that we need to work with talk. All hands have to be on deck. It's not calling on the President alone. We know that the time now is time for politicking. And obviously, the President, since he's a contestant, will be involved. But we are asking him that he suspends all 27 political activities. Is it him, or we are saying that Nigeria should suspend? I mean, there should be a clarity. Are we calling on the President? He personally suspend all activities relating to 27 election, or is the national election that we should suspend? There should be a clarity on that. If you were asking that we suspend, what do we do? Because our constitution says there must be an election periodically, and the time has been fixed. Are we asking for a postponement or what? Even declaring a 6 month recovery plan may not work if we do not have the political will to make it work. So whether we declare or we do not declare, the will that we bring in is what will make whatever we want to do to work for us. If we declare and there is no will, we'll be on the same spot. We don't have the same, we will have the will to push, then of course we'll be on the right track.
0: Doctor, are you saying that there's the focus on politics is just talk from the opposition? Them saying that the government is focused more on politics than some of the issues that we're having to deal with. Is

0: It's not far from what their political parties have said. So we could say probably they are reinstating, they're emphasizing, refocusing attention on what their party have said. They are a member, they are members of their political parties, and their parties have taken a position. So it's just an extension of the position their party have taken. But that is not saying that what they said is not a reality. It is a reality. No one is disputing that. But what we are saying is that all of us are in this thing together, and we must find a way out of it.
1: All right, this headline here from the Daily Trust says, questions as NDC asks candidates to sign agreement. Excuse me. The indemnity bond introduced by the Nigeria Democratic Congress, NDC, to curtail defection of members to other parties after winning elections has come under serious scrutiny across platforms. The party introduced a new measure aimed at discouraging political defections by requiring its candidates to sign indemnity forms, committing them to vacate their seats if they leave the party after winning an election. Doctor, your thoughts on this? Is this a welcome development, in your opinion, to curb the activities, some of what some people have termed nomadic politicians?
0: Well, it's not only, I think it's an interesting development. Let me put that way. It's a development that we should happen. But conscripting people to sign bonds, I don't know to what extent that will work. But the reality is this. NDC, before now, what was the strength of its membership? So if by adventure you have inherited, so to say, in inverted commas, new members for specific purpose, are you saying you want to keep them at all cost? If you're going to keep them at all cost, what are the measures you are putting in place? Because majority of those who are in NDC now are there purposefully. So if by adventure they realize their vision and along the line left, reconciliation begins, obviously they begin to go back because they know that every politician is interested in big parties. So is NDC that big that can stand beside PDP or stand beside APC? The answer is obvious. So if you say you want to sign bond, I would say let us wait and see to what extent, how far that will work. But on a serious note, we need to find a way to keep our politicians in place. Right. Let them be stable. So it's only after they have built a working political party system that we can now begin to talk about national development. Actually, their movement is affecting us because every 4 years, the politics is heated up because everybody is agitated because you are interested in winning at all costs. You are interested in picking a ticket at all cost. That's why they keep moving from one party to another. We saw that in the last 5-6 months of Jaraba. So it's a welcome development, but I hope that they will do that. And then let's tinker with electoral hat. And then, bring that in. The party can sponsor emotions. And let us see how far, sponsor a bill. And let's see how far that will go. To an amendment to our electoral hat, that once you win, if you are leaving the platform that brings you to office, then you should relinquish. I think there is a principle within the parliamentary system, but it's not the same principle with the presidential system we are on. We can have an abridge because of our own peculiar situation. So it's a good development, but I just hope it won't stop with that party alone. Let's bring it to our electoral law. That if you are leaving, the benefit that the party platform that you used gave to you, give back to them.
1: Doctor, still on this, is this an issue with our democracy and, the politics that we, ideologies or the lack thereof of ideology in our politics, that's necessitating a party putting in measures like this?
0: Yeah, of course. It's a response to the reality of the situation. Members of the party are not alien. They've seen what has been happening, and now they see that people are finding their platform a preferred destination. They want to find a way to keep them. That's why I say. You saw what happened in Osun State. Labour Party had no governorship position, but suddenly

0: moved into it and they have. APM does not have. Someone moved into it and they have. So will APM or Labour claim rightfully that they have a governor in any state? They don't have. It's just by inheritance. And it's not good for us. So that move is a response to the reality. But I think because of the peculiarity of our political situation, what the Yoruba will call us, we should find a way, to emplace this in our law. If you don't want to do it willingly, then I think we should force ourselves to abide by principles. Because for now, all our political parties are lacking an ideological base that will attract members. The only ideology that people are interested in picking tickets, and they are finding platform where they can do that.
1: Okay, we have this other one. But before we go to that, I was going to ask you about INEC's role, Doctor, in all of this. Do they have a role to play here, or are they just to sit back and watch parties regulate themselves?
0: It is not a function of INEC to regulate political parties. It's a function of the law. Whatever the law says is what INEC will work towards. So what we need to do in the first instance is to have laws that will, help us in whatever we want to achieve. The agency that you have now assigned with that responsibility will not be a monitoring body. If the law does not say do this, INEC cannot say you should do that. You saw what happened with the issue of people going to court to say INEC, overreached itself by, the electoral timetable.
1: No.
0: So it's a function of the law. There's little or nothing that INEC can do in this instance if the law does not ask INEC to do that.
1: Right, we have some commercials coming up. When we come back, we'll take a look at some other stories on the Papers Review. Please stay with us.

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0: 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The Papers Review, 32 FM 94.9. We're still taking a look at the analysis of the headlines. I still have Dr. Bayo Busari here joining virtually. We have a story here. United Kingdom Court has cleared former Nigerian Minister of Petroleum Resources, Desiani Alison Madueke, of bribery charges. Recall that she was accused of accepting bribes from oil and gas industry figures seeking lucrative contracts in Nigeria. According to prosecutors, she was provided with a life of luxury in London in exchange for influence over the award of contracts. After more than 46 hours of deliberations, a jury returned unanimous not guilty verdicts on all six charges. Doctor, let's have you react to that.
1: It's interesting that we have Nigerians who commit suspected crimes in Nigeria being prosecuted in other lands. Quickly, the case of James Ibori, comes to mind, and Alamise and the rest of them. Now, in this instance, I think Britain was interested in its own economy. Was there an exchange, illegal exchange, of whatever, whether money or whatever, between their own corporate citizens and leaders and Nigerians? So what they've done is about their own law. So, but I just hope that when we take that to say, oh, she doesn't have any case to answer in Nigeria. I think she has. And it's important that we should, push that. And then we could now that that one has been concluded, we could ask why. And then bring her back home to answer our own questions concerning what she did when she was Minister of Petroleum. And then if, at the end of the day, we find her to be clean, I think then she should be free to live her life.
0: You don't think that this acquittal in the UK will weaken her case here?
1: It should not. It should not, because there are different ball games. Britain was not... It didn't take her to court because of Nigeria. It took her to court because of his own interest. So, I mean, that is diligence. That is a system that is working, that takes interest not what a citizen does within his land, but outside his land. I think that is what it should not weaken our own case. And I just hope that ASCC and ICPC and whichever anti-graft agency is interested in her case should now be more interested in bringing her back home than to stand before the law.
0: This headline here from the Premium Times says, Abdusalami Kanbase's removal of military decrees smuggled into 1999 constitution. Former head of state, General Abdusalami Abubakar, wrote that 199 constitution, or the 1999 constitution, I beg your pardon, was lifted from civilian 1979 draft, not written by the military. Of 230 Constituent Assembly members, only 20 were appointed by military and none were soldiers. He also says criticism over two military-era decrees retained, that's the Land Use Act and the NYC Act, is being used to delegitimize entire constitution unfairly. Doctor, what do you make of this? Salami saying that the 1979 constitution was a truly civilian document. Military just adopted it via decree to exit power quickly. Your thoughts on that?
1: Well, it's free as a Nigerian, and there were the benefits of hindsight to tell us whether there's anything wrong in that constitution or not. But obviously, there are a lot of things that are wrong. That constitution as it is, makes our federalism a unitary type. So, the introductory part that says we, that question, is persisting. Who are those we? We should answer that question. Once we're able to answer that question, that we actually are Nigerians, then nothing will be wrong with that constitution. But if we can't answer the affirmative, then I think there is a need for us. Even if we are not dismembering the constitution, we jig it and then make it truly a civilian, a democratic constitution, as it is intended to be. If there is no doubt about the fact that it was given to us by the military, And the obvious is that the military was not a civilian administration. And those who worked for that concern at that time were appointees of the military. So that means that's the reality about it. But we've had enough time for us to, you know, go over that constitution and find places where we think we need to, you know, put our hand into this and make it what actually is. And I think we are doing that gradually with the amendment we are putting in. But there's a need for us to go the whole hog.
0: Doctor, when you say we, is that pointing to the military decree origin of the constitution? Because I believe that you don't have so much problem with the content of it, or some parts of it, but is it the military origin that's the problem?
1: That constitution came imposed by a decree. Okay? It was a decree that enabled it. So that if it was the decree that enabled it, that's the hard question. Who is that? Who are those we? It's important we should answer it. So if you want to, we know that, yes, at the time we were, you know, crafting that constitution, the government that we had was run by the military. It's a fact. But if he's now telling us that we are taking a wrong perspective to that constitution, it's important that we should interrogate that and then look critically at the constitution, all the claims that have been made, how genuine are they as to that the constitution is not actually democratic.
0: Also, Doctor, another issue with the 1999 constitution, a lot of critics have talked about the no referendum part of it. There's an argument there. You know, a lot of people have issues with that. Do you think that's something that's valid? But Abdus Salami, and this report says that the 1979 constitution also never had a referendum.
1: Yeah, if it didn't have, does it mean the one that follows should not have? The fact that someone made a mistake does not mean we should, you know, perpetuate that mistake. And that's why I said the question of that we. If the country has been subjected to a referendum and the majority says it should be, that will become Nigerian. But it was never. That's why it came into effect by a force of a decree. So what it means is that those we are those who enacted that decree. And that's the reality. So if today we feel that we should resubject that constitution to a referendum, no, so be it. So that we can now make it truly a Nigerian constitution that is for the people and by the people by themselves.
0: All right, it's time to open the phone lines. Let's have your thoughts on the headlines this morning. The phone numbers are 0705-50949. 0809-70949, 0906-20949. We're also on Facebook this morning. That's 32FM949 Fayette on Facebook. Again, the numbers 0705-50949, 0906-20949, 0809-70949. All right, we'll take some comments on Facebook. Pope Chueke says, Lady Dezani pronounced that God is not a man that he should lie after UK court bribery acquittal. Invoking God's name after a legal acquittal does not automatically raise the serious allegations and controversies that trailed her era as petroleum minister. Many Nigerians are still asking hard questions about questionable contract awards, subsidy scandals, and the massive corruption allegations that emerged during her tenure. An acquittal in one case is not the same as proving complete innocence in the court of public opinion. Still, in spite of the court verdict in UK, so many unanswered questions remain. It's quite a lengthy message, but thank you for your contribution. Take this call. Hello, good morning.
2: Hello, good morning.
0: Good morning, sir. Your name, please.
2: My name is Ayo Kribado. Concerning the idea of signing bonds in the NDC, everybody, even including Seraphim Disc, are you listening to me?
0: Please go ahead. Go ahead, please. Yeah.
2: Everybody, including this group, knows that it's because of that Peter Obi. Because everybody knows that Obi is the political wonder. Immediately, he failed to achieve his aim in that party, he will lose it. That's the purpose. Thank you.
0: All right, thank you very much. 0705-5009-49, 0906-2000-949, 0809-7000-949. Those are the numbers. I'll take this one on Facebook. Amal Lebar says, any government that undermines the rule of law sets a dangerous precedent for impunity and lawlessness. Said that our leaders preach rule of law, due process, and patriotism, but they are mere lip service. Patriotism is a continuous process which must be encouraged till we get to the promised land. Our desire is to see Nigeria at its best, and the onus lies in our hands. Let us bear in mind that whatever we do today becomes history tomorrow, and history has a way of judging our acts. So let us serve this country as men of old, so that history will be kind to us. All right, thank you for your comment. So Oluwaseun Ruth on Facebook says, do we really have a functioning government? It's hard to understand how terrorists continue to attack almost daily without decisive action against them. Some of those arrested are even granted amnesty. This reflects a serious failure of leadership at the federal level. I hope Nigerians take this as a wake-up call ahead of the 2027 elections. All right, thank you. The phone lines again, 0705-5000-949, 0906-2000-949. I still have Doctor on the line. Doctor, I'd like to have your thoughts on this story about the Inspector General of Police, Olatunji Disu, having directed the Katsina State Police Command to intensify security around schools across the state as part of efforts to safeguard students, teachers, and educational facilities from security threats. Your thoughts on that?
1: Well, I mean, it would be a lot of pressure because ordinarily there are certain responsibilities that the police is expected to discharge. Now, we could say this is part of their security responsibility. But how many schools do we have? And we know that as of today, our police force is short of the required number as required by the United Nations. So what do we do? That's why it's important that we should bring in the local aspect into our security architecture. It's important we do that. When we do that, we are reducing pressure on the federal police. And I think last week, the reps, did their own concerning the issue of state police. What is the Senate doing about it? It's important we should expedite action to bring this to reality so that we can, begin to rejig our security architecture.
0: All right, Doctor, please hold on. Please let me take this call. Hello, good morning.
3: Hello, good morning, sir.
0: Good morning, sir.
3: Yes, Ruth calling from Malakia.
0: All right, go ahead.
3: Thank you, sir. On insecurity, insecurity is becoming a major concern. I know where fees truly live anymore. So it's high time our government moves into action. We are tired of excuses from them. What we need is real action. What is delaying the state police? We know security is local and it can only be solved at the local level. They should please do the need for on time. But we are tired of this kidnapping and killings every day. I hope they do the needful. Good morning.
0: Thank you. Doctor, please go ahead and finish with your comments. Hello, Doctor. Are you there? Okay, the phone lines again. Hello?
1: On federal police.
0: Okay.
1: So let's bring in the local aspect into our security system.
0: Let's take this one. Hello, good morning. Hello, good morning. Okay, please try any of the other lines, 0705-5000-949 or 0809-7000-949 or 0906-2000-949. This message here on Facebook by Suleiman Sharif reads, good morning and kudos to everyone in the studio. Since Alice Maduke has been acquitted, she should try and visit Nigeria. Interesting. Okay, thank you for your comment. Take this story here, but let's take this call first. Hello, good morning. Hello, good morning.
4: Hello, good morning, my brother. My name is Ade from U.S.
0: All right, please go ahead.
4: I think call that stop the execution of judgment ordered by Justice Levy. I think by now, if we're in a decent society, that appeal called woman is somebody that should be elevated and promoted, because that woman is a plus to Nigerian democracy. Why, if we're in a decent society, I think before, even me that I'm not a lawyer, I know hierarchy of court. From High Court to appeal, from appeal to Supreme. Any court, any matter that is in appeal, you cannot take back to High Court again. By now, I think that Justice Lipo should have been suspended and tried, and even changed, and even sacked from. It's a threat to democracy. That's not the best of today.
0: All right. Hello, good morning.
5: Hello, good morning. This brings to me Ade Fusi, calling from Abata. You see, we don't even have system to fight corruption in Nigeria, because this is one of the major problems we have been facing in this country. Just try and still be at the end of the day, the judicial system will just forget your case. That is the end. Other countries like, Ghana, it's not that Ghana is not corrupt, but they have stronger institutions than Nigeria in order to manage it. But in Nigeria, is now becoming any. That is why I, as a person, don't have belief in the judicial system. Because it is a system on its own, and we must make sure that we restructure the judicial system itself. That's my solution. Good morning.
0: All right, thank you very much for your comments. 0705-5000-949, 0906-2000-949. All right, Doctor, I have this story here. Oshiomhole denies that senators' signatures were forged in Natasha's suspension saga. The Edo North senator has denied media reports quoting him as saying that the signatures of some senators listed on the recommendation for the suspension of Natasha Puti-Uduaghan were forged. Oshiomhole clarified in a statement yesterday. Doctor, what do you make of this development? Is the senator backtracking?
6: I think we need to put this issue of Natasha behind us. The matter has gone to court. We are back. Okay, so yeah, it's important for us to just get this thing off our system. If there's a need for us to do a thorough probe on how the issue went, it's important we do that. Otherwise, it will constitute a distraction to us. So if you are saying doctor and what have you, okay, to what extent are we interested in pushing that? Let us know. If there are people that need to be sanctioned, let's do that. But I mean, since the matter is out of court and the senator, I think it's back to the Senate, then we should move on.
0: All right. Thank you very much for your analysis and
6: you're welcome.
0: On the Papers Review this morning. We do appreciate you. The Papers Review returns tomorrow. That's at 6:30 a.m. My name is Kenny Durotilu. Thanks for listening. Good morning. The Smart Kid Show is up next.

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3: All right, good morning, superstars. How are you doing today? Hope you slept well and the bugs did not bite. Yes, I'm sure you've been waiting. Where is Professor M? Well, he is in the studio and very, very soon we're going to be hearing from Professor M. So get ready to win amazing prizes on this segment on the Smart Kids Show. 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
2: He'd use his word and all would say there goes a clever gent.
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1: Hello, my superstars. I hope you're feeling strong and full of energy because I definitely am. I had such an amazing experience yesterday. I went to a live orchestra performance. That's not all. It was actually a competition between children. Each group had cute little conductors in their cute suits, confidently leading little instrumentalists, playing violins, trumpets, and saxophones, you name it. I was even rooting for one particular group. Their costumes were so beautiful. They looked so confident and ready. But the moment they started, I just knew they were not going to win. Welcome everyone to Maltina Nourishment Tour, where we discover what our bodies need to stay active, smart and strong. Now, this show is proudly brought to you by Maltina, the rich malt drink with nourishment fit for you. Today, we're talking about a balanced meal because to have a brilliant mind, our bodies need all nutrients working together as one. Children, do you know how I knew that group wasn't going to win? There was no coordination or balance. Imagine a performance where only the trumpets played for 1 minute, no violins, no flutes, no drums. Then, the next minute, we hear only flutes. Later, the violinist joined, but he was off key. It was very messy. But the other groups amazed me and even got a standing ovation. Every instrumentalist worked together. Those playing the flute started at the exact moment the conductor told them to. Same with the trumpeters and violinists. That's because an orchestra only works when everyone plays together, not when only one part of the team plays their part. And our bodies work the exact same way. Children, do we have trumpets and violins inside our bodies? What do you think he means by that? Stay tuned, Professor M is about to explain something very important.

0: Maltina, you enjoy nourishment fit for you. Welcome back. In case you were wondering, no, there's no orchestra happening in our bodies, but our bodies also need different nutrients working together every single day. That's why we are talking about what we call a balanced meal. 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
1: Superstars, do you think you have the brain power to win today's special gift? Call now on 0705 50949 or 0906 20949. Hello, good morning. Good morning. What is your name, your age, and the name of your school?
4: My name is Amara Oduayo. I am here with my
1: student. Okay, good morning, Oduayo. Now, are you ready to answer your question?
4: Yes, ma'am.
1: What group of food does the body require 50%? What food group?
4: Carbohydrates.
1: Carbohydrates. Thank you very much. That is correct. Oduayo, you have won yourself a gift, courtesy Maltina. Thank you very much. Please send a text message with your full name and let mommy indicate that you won in the month of June.
4: Thank you, ma.
1: Blah, blah, blah, blah. Yeah, so your mommy should send it to 0913-246-1006, okay? Tell mommy to send the text message to 0913-246-1006. Okay, that is the number to send your full name, the name of your school, and please indicate that you won on the Maltina show for the month of June. Thank you very much. Let's pick one more call. 0705-50949. Hello, good morning.
5: Hello, good morning, ma'am.
1: Good morning. Can you please tell me your name, the name of your school, and your age?
5: My name is Adari Vincent. I'm 11 years old. The name of my school is Smart Zone School.
1: Okay, good morning, Vincent. Welcome to the Smart Kids Show. Now, one question is what I have for you. Can you mention the group of food that requires 25%
5: Protein and fruits and vegetables.
1: Protein and fruits and vegetables. Congratulations, Vincent. You have won yourself a gift courtesy Maltina. All right, please send a text message with your full name, the name of your school, of course, and let us know that you won in the month of June. Thank you very much.
6: He'd use his word and all would say there goes a clever gent.
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1: Hello, my superstars. I hope you're feeling strong and full of energy, because I definitely am. I had such an amazing experience yesterday. I went to a live orchestra performance. That's not all. It was actually a competition between children. Each group had cute little conductors in their cute suits, confidently leading little instrumentalists playing violins, trumpets, saxophones, you name it. I was even rooting for one particular group. Their costumes were so beautiful. They looked so confident and ready. But the moment they started, I just knew they were not going to win. Welcome everyone to Maltina Nourishment Tour, Professor M Series, where we discover what our bodies need to stay active, smart, and strong. I am your favorite professor.
2: Stay with me, I say me special word, and then they ask me out to tea. Woo!
3: All right, children, 0906-2000-949. It's been a bumpy morning. Does it happen to you as well? You can also call 0809-7000-949 or 0705-5000-949. Those are the numbers to call to be part of the show today. Yes, have you experienced bumpy mornings? Like you wake up in the morning and you find out that it's either, you know, one thing is not just, you can't put something in place, one thing is not staying where you ask it to stay. It's called a bumpy morning. But that doesn't mean you should give up. Hello, good morning.
4: Hello, good morning, Mom.
3: Good morning. Your name, your age, and the name of your school.
4: My name is Araolo Abaloko. Now I'm at school in GCP International School. I am 10 years old.
3: Good morning, Araolua. How are you doing today?
4: Fine, Ma. Thank you for the gift yesterday, Ma.
3: Oh, thank you so much. Say thank you to Daddy as well, Araolua. Okay, so are you ready to answer your questions on the show?
4: Yes, Ma.
3: Are you ready to answer your questions on the show? Okay, okay. Hello, are you there? All right, thank you very much. Today is one of the smart kids' birthday, and his mom has sent us a message to make a shout out to him. So let's quickly do that before we end the show this morning. We'd like to say a happy birthday to no other but David. Yes, David is plus one today, and David is a regular caller on the smart kids show. Obishes not David is 11, right? Or is it 10? Happy birthday to you.

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0: Alrighty, scoreboard in 15, 94.9, 32 FM. It's time to check out the latest in the world of sports. My name is King Kenny. Of course, I'm joined by Sammy's this morning. Good morning, Sammy's.
1: Good morning, Kenny. Good morning to every lover of football and sports who has joined us on today's edition of the show.
0: Right, it's all about the World Cup right now. Of course, we're done with the first round of games. What have you made of it?
1: Look at the first round of games that have been concluded at the FIFA Men's World Cup with the performance all of the 48 qualified nations they gave. Of course, you can tell that we have minor nations at this year's edition of the World Cup, where, of course, we also have nations who are qualifying for the first time, who are also playing at this global stage for the first time. At the same time, we also have that the best side in the history of the FIFA Men's World Cup, that's Brazil, winners are 5 times. They've also taken to the field of play. From what I've seen, we've seen over 60 goals scored at this year's competition. And then you tell that at the level of gameplay by most of these nations, I would say that it is quite impressive, barring the defeat as some sides they've suffered. But you look at the general output in which these sides they've given on the field of play in the first round of game, I would say that it has been impressive as well. And yesterday we've seen so many nations also, they went straight into the history books, either with their goals scored or with their victory. So many things at the FIFA Men's World Cup. And I remember the first game between one of the host nation, Mexico, taking on the Bafana of South Africa. And the game served us 3 red cards, which, of course, took us back in time into that the time immemorial when we had the goals scored at the FIFA, cards at the FIFA Men's World Cup. And this one just happens to set another history, another record, where we saw a goal in the 9th minute. But as the competition went on, we saw that record also being cancelled out. So it has been a great first round of game at this year's FIFA Men's World Cup.
0: Let's talk about Africa now. What have you made of some of the African sides? 10 sides and that have been involved. Your thoughts on that?
1: Well, for the 10 African sides that are qualified to this year's FIFA Men's World Cup, I would say that except from those who actually suffered defeat, and we have 2 victories, courtesy of Ghana, who got a victory in the early hours of today over Panama, and Ivory Coast defeating Ecuador 1-0. Both of the African nations won 1-0. I would say that the performances also has been so much impressive, starting from Morocco, where they held Brazil actually rallied themselves back into that game. The game ended 1-1. Into that, the late performance also by DR Congo yesterday. I would say that it has been a great output by all of these African sides this year's Africa FIFA Men's World Cup. And I actually want to take a look at all the African sides this year's FIFA Men's World Cup and the results in which they've actually gotten this year's FIFA Men's World Cup. And for Ghana, like I mentioned, they got their victory in the early hours of today, winning by 1-0. DR Congo, of course, held Portugal by 1-0. And as the program goes by also, we would actually take a listen to the words of the man who actually scored the first goal for DR Congo at the FIFA Men's World Cup. Remember that this is not the first time DR Congo are qualifying to the Men's World Cup. They qualified in the 1974 edition of the FIFA Men's World Cup, but they didn't score any goal. Right. But this is their first goal, and what a man he has to be him to score the goal. Juan Wissa, the Newcastle forward, formerly from Brentford. So you say that DR Congo and the old Portugal yesterday 1-1. The Algeria, yes, they lost to the hands of Argentina 3-0. And you talk about that being a masterclass by Lionel Messi also. You look at Senegal, what a first half in that game against France, but they lost to the hands of France 3-1. And then you talk about Belgium, or Egypt rather, they held Belgium 1-1. Cape Verde 0-0 against Spain. Tunisia, they lost to Sweden 5-1. Ivory Coast defeated Ecuador. And then you talk about South Africa as well, losing to the hands of Mexico. And Morocco holding Brazil 1-1. So you see that 2 victories are from the 10 African sides. Right. How many defeats? I think we've only suffered 2 defeats as well. That's talking about 3 defeats. South Africa, Tunisia, 4 actually. South Africa, Tunisia, Senegal. And talking about South Africa, Senegal, Tunisia, and Algeria. So those are the four African nations who have suffered defeats at this year's FIFA Men's World Cup. So we say that maybe the next round of games, we are going to see a much more better performance from all of these African sides.
0: Samis, if you're going to talk about standout performers, not just results now, performance, what African team would you go for?
1: I'll go with that Cape Verde. Well, for Cape Verde, especially with what their goalkeeper did, Vizinha, at the age of 40, who knew him, he's playing his game in the second tier of the Portuguese league.
0: Right.
1: So he came in at the FIFA Men's World Cup against the European champions, that's Spain. And of course, he made 7 saves and he helped the team also play out a 0-0 draw against Spain. I don't think many nations would actually go toe-to-toe with Spain and get that result in which Cape Verde got against Spain. So 0-0 it ended, and it was a great performance as well. And they also came with its numbers, because their goalkeeper going into the FIFA Men's World Cup, on social media, he had a lower number of followers. But as of now, he has over 12 million followers. So you talk about the influence of the sport as well, most especially the performance he also gave on the field of play, helping his team.
0: All right, Sammy, let's talk about Cristiano Ronaldo's Portugal. What went wrong yesterday that match?
1: I won't blame Ronaldo because this is just a reflection of how the team they've been set up and probably the kind of coach Roberto Martinez is. A lot of people will look back at the 2014-2018 edition of FIFA Men's World Cup, how we wasted the golden generation of the Red Devils of Belgium. And you look at this Portuguese side as well. They parade some of the best midfielders in the world, from Bruno Fernandes, Vitinha, João Neves, one of the best fullback also in the world, Nuno Mendes. And then you say that this side, they are not getting to the promised land. They've not gotten to the promised land, except from winning the Nations League and the European Championship. The World Cup has eluded them for so many years after their third place finish in their debut campaign in 1966. So you say that yesterday, it was not about Cristiano Ronaldo. It was about the team, how the team played their game yesterday. Cristiano Ronaldo, yes, is the biggest player there. He is the biggest name. He is the face of Portuguese football. But for every other player on the field of play, they didn't rise up to the occasion to match the energy in which Cristiano Ronaldo has actually given this national team.
0: He's been getting quite a lot of criticism.
1: Yes, he would get the criticism. Do you know why? Cristiano Ronaldo has worked hard in his life, and a lot of people saw his tenure or his reign and dominance as one that was much more competitive with Lionel Messi. Lionel Messi is a born talent. He has everything raw. But Cristiano Ronaldo is a product of hard work. He worked his way to the top and he is living in it. So him getting that criticism was because, you can say it is attributed to what we've seen also from Lionel Messi. Lionel Messi scored a hat-trick and he is joint highest goal scorer in the history of the FIFA Men's World Cup alongside the Miroslav Klose of Germany.
0: Right.
1: So you say that this thing, it's quite close. Messi performs, they expect Ronaldo to perform. But it is a different ball game. It is a different setup for all of these players. So yesterday, it is not about Ronaldo. It is all about the Portuguese national team as a whole. They need to perform better in the coming games. And the credit to DR Congo as well.
0: Seriously, what about Ronaldo, Samis? How would you say he should approach, the mindset he should approach the games with all the pressure and all the noise surrounding him? Next couple of games.
1: I don't think Cristiano Ronaldo is a man who actually should be taught what to do. He has the mentality. It is inbuilt in him. We've seen games where Cristiano Ronaldo in his prime years would actually rally a team back, his team back into victory.
0: But with the game yesterday, actually, the chances, that were missed, it looked like the pressure was getting to him.
1: He didn't get many of those chances. How many chances were created for Cristiano Ronaldo? You look at the man who broke the record of the English Premier League assist record. That was last season, Bruno Fernandes. What did he do on the field of play? The only cry out he had was a chance that Cristiano Ronaldo took. And probably Ronaldo didn't know he was behind him. Ronaldo would put the team first instead of him scoring, even though he has not scored in five FIFA Men World Cup games. But then you say that this is actually a level where Cristiano Ronaldo will also look at himself, look at the team, talk to the coach, and ensure that they go further in this competition. Well, we say Portugal dropped points. They are not the only big team to actually drop points. We saw Belgium. We saw Netherlands. We saw Wales. Spain. All of these nations dropped. We saw Brazil as well. They drop points. So it's about how they also go into the coming games at the FIFA.
0: All right, Samus, quickly, let's talk about England. A solid performance yesterday. 4-2.
1: Whoops! Ah! That was quite a game yesterday. But at first, as we're talking about the goal scoring record, Harry Kane has 10 goals at the FIFA Men's World Cup now. And with his 10 goals, 6 shy of Lionel Messi and Miroslav Klose, 5 shy of Kylian Mbappe, who is also still active. So you say that all of these things continues. With his brace yesterday, first he missed the penalty, but that was actually recalled due to obstruction by Josko Gavdol and Livakovic, that's the goalkeeper for Croatia. But at the end of the day, the game ended 4-2. What a performance by Harry Kane, by Jude Bellingham. You also talk about Nico O'Reilly, Declan Rice. All of these players performed so well. And Marcus Rashford also coming off the bench to get a goal in that encounter, assisted by Bukayo Saka. So you say that it's just a good performance by the Lions of England. But for Croatia, they would actually, I think they know what to do as well. Luka Modric and the rest of the team, they know what to do because of their coming game. I know their game is quite tough. Panama, you have Ghana as well. So the coming games are definitely going to be difficult.
0: Yeah, speaking of Ghana, quick one there, last-minute win for them yesterday.
1: Well, it was a last-minute winner for Black Stars of Ghana yesterday. For the victory they had yesterday, I think it has also helped them to put themselves on course also to actually be at the FIFA Men's World Cup coming games. So we say that it is going to be a great outing for the Black Stars of Ghana.
0: All right, we'll play our stinger with them. Talk about Wimbledon starting on 29th of June to July 12th.
2: Wimbledon update from the BBC. Your daily 5-minute roundup of all the action and excitement of Wimbledon 2026. One of the highlights of the tennis calendar. Wimbledon update from the BBC.
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7: 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And yeah. I'm feeling that book, what? Bye, yeah.

0: true strength. What defines it? The brilliance of a player, or when a team comes together to win? A solo beat, or the rhythm of many? The flair of one dancer, or the art of a troupe? One distinct voice, or the beauty of the symphony? 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

0: 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Anyway, good afternoon to you. Ekaabo, sorry to call a win game show. Lost Sunday. Hope you are okay. Hope rain didn't beat you. And if it's Sunday, it's shining because office waba anything everywhere. Sweat alamon woka kakiri. Even in the corridor. It's like we are in Canada. I think Koranani. Good afternoon to you. Ekaabo, sorry to call a win game show with your ever refreshing life of the party. Aduke Kenke of the Kenke Lewu Nation. Sewadi mofe dupe lo wo all the Kenke Lewu Nation. I want to greet you. I want to greet you, Mofe Kinyi. Thank you so much. In fact, I really appreciate you. I really, but Mofe, our English, I didn't know what to say. But thank you so much for tuning in, for calling him, for appreciation, for your care, for your support. English, he's too much. I can't remember, but I want you to know that you are the ready, you are the VIP. Welcome to the Call and Win Game Show this beautiful afternoon. There, Mobasi Monse, every Thursday, we take a trip to the cinema. This is where we get to play film for you. Yes, most of where I didn't understand what we want to do because I didn't understand. Me, Mobasi Monse, you know, Nikwe, you would have been, you don't want to sleep like 30 minutes before, like 1 hour before. But when it's like 5 minutes to that you want to have your program, you just see, I didn't know where the sleep used to come from. So, Irony, I have to be in the studio. Any Thursday, and this is where we used to do Guess the Movie, where we play part of a film for you, and then you will now try and tell us the title of the film. Our number 10 mark is to be part of the show, to be part of today's game. 0705-5000-949, 0809-7000-949. Shukwan, before we start, somebody give us one kind of information on Ipe Kahanans Lori show koto di pa bere. A black bag. Walk back bere sinu keke. Say you understand keke marwa. And the person was on his way from Songo and the person dropped at U High. Ejo, the last bus stop is Hojo. So why you are the person that you are looking for a black bag, that you have relevant information, that you can say everything that is inside, the designer of the bag, the size of the bag, if you can tell us the year that they even produced the bag, so that you are the owner of the bag. Please, if you are listening, that person can call 0903-400-4477. Please, public service announcement. I get bein. I want to announce because somebody have come to say that we should help them announce. We pay a luggage, a black bag. One bag be resinu keke. Keke yen lolati songo de you high. Hojo ni last bus stop. Ejo, if you are the owner of the bag, please call 0903-400-4477. If you know that you have evidence where you are the owner, please, you can call that number. Now it is time to call out the phone lines. 10 more questions will be part of the call and win game show. Lost on 0705-5000-949, 0809-7000-949. And you can also call 0906-2000-949. I am not alone in the studio this afternoon. I have my producer with me, Mr. Usman Eke Jonazi. He's in the studio this afternoon. I just want to produce soon. Yes, I want brother Jonas. I want him to produce while lost on ye. And if you didn't know, you know. If you didn't know, Abi, if you know, you know. Come on, son, continue your castle. For that Jonazi. Oh yeah, yes. Keep the course coming. You know, I bring different film. If you know that name, go, you know that I'm talking about film. But that kind of film, come play it here. I'm not playing content of a query. There's another part that we can play, but that film, action ti po ju nbe asan yen a ni lati gbe wa sori bi oya 0705500949 okay we have somebody here 0809700949 Mrs. H, I want to make shout out to you. Thank you so much, everybody. All the Kenkele Nation, even if I didn't mention your name, I love you. Mo love you, mo nife yin. Ya story turn everything. I love you the way you are. All right, 0906200949. Tori pe mo mo pe today is guest the movie. Te ba ri lati bi 4 ni mo tin wo orisirisi awon film. Tori pe ah pe we should bring different film for you so that you can guess the title of that movie. 0705500949 0809700949 Hello, good afternoon. Hello, good afternoon.
1: Good afternoon.
0: Yes, what's your name, please?
1: Olushola from Jericho.
0: You are not calling from where it's far. Good afternoon and welcome to the Call and Win Game Show. Mr. Sola, is this our Mr. Sola or another one? Why you come and change your voice now? Mr. Only a song voice. Tell on low every time. Tell about it. But it's change. A cast on Salafia mobile.
1: Yes,
0: okay. Please. Yes. Can you help me with the last four digits of telephone number?
1: 0240.
0: Mr. Chola, my mind tell me that you used to watch a lot of film. Have you seen the film that there's Bola Jonah has inside?
1: Which one is that?
0: I can't say the title, please. I didn't have another job now. But if I say Jonas, the South African film, have you watched it?
1: I've not watched it.
0: Please go and look for it. Go and Google Jonas after this call. Okay.
1: Nope.
0: Gumora, Jonas, Gumora, Mr. Gumora. Just go and Google it. Then you understand what I mean. You say what?
1: Is that what you want to play for me now?
0: No, something you have not watched. How will you not get it? No, I play Tiwantiwa for you. Oh yeah, I am to play film for Mr. Shola. Fanny, Mr. Jonas. No, I am to play film for him.
2: Honestly, you are a stunning woman and I cannot resist the urge to get probably acquainted with you.
3: Hold on. Isn't that a wedding ring on your finger?
2: Well, yes, so I'm married though. I'm married, I have a beautiful daughter. You know.
3: Where's your wife?
2: She's at home, taking care of our home.
0: Hello, sir. Please, can you guess the title?
1: The Wedding Plan.
0: The Wedding Planner. Yes, yes. Because when they say that he didn't wear wedding ring, you just join all the people together. He saw, I understand, but that's not the title. Thank you very much, Mr. Shola. Go and Google that name I give you. And come and tell me what your experience is after next week Thursday. 0705500949 0809700949 Etulekwe 0906200949 I want to tell you, see, to be part of the Call and Win Game Show. Hello, good afternoon. All right, ain't me ba woni o se wa o le le le le le le le le se wa. I didn't even understand this our head. Let me go better. I used to size my head before. It's like it's bigger than my head now. Hello.
4: Good afternoon.
0: I didn't like when people used to call me and be using sexy voice. So me like you. Please, what's your name?
4: Your name
0: is what? Makolake. It's name of area.
4: No.
0: Okay, what's your name?
4: I just said Mary.
0: Okay, you are Mary.
4: Yes, ma'am.
0: Sister Mary, good afternoon. No, why you come and use that kind of fine voice for me? How are
4: honestly,
0: you?
4: Honestly, I have one different kind of numbers. Like, I need enter this show.
0: Yeah.
4: This is my first.
0: Yeah, you have tried different kind of number. Kilo day, you didn't get the number, ni.
4: I like justice and then at the end of the day I'll be calling me blind this.
0: Aduka is not a good person. Mogbe so the status Milano. I'm not a good person, no. Egbo mi ye. I didn't used to pick people's call. Iromu. He said, like, yo, I didn't see your call low because it's only lights that used to show. But I'm glad that you entered to the Sister Mary. How are you?
4: I'm fine.
0: Sister Mary calling from Mokola MM. It's remaining one M. Sister Mary calling from Mokola that is married. Are you married?
4: No.
0: Okay, sister single. Okay, Sister Mary calling from Mokola that have money. Please, dash me some.
4: I now have money.
0: Four. Oh yeah, the last four digits of telephone number.
4: 7338.
0: Oh yeah. Have you watched Jonazi? Have you watched it?
4: No, ma'am.
0: Ah, okay. Maybe it's table that it was. Oh yeah, I want to play film for you now. And you will now guess the title of the movie, okay?
4: Thank you,
0: oh yeah, listen.
5: Don't pass there. You just your shubudami. Because I'm
2: who is Moyo?
5: I say Ilenjo. She should not go and your shubu.
2: Because I heard you say Moyo, wait, and then you waited.
6: Really? What?
5: You said Moyo?
2: She called you.
6: Did you call me Moyo?
5: No, I said Moyo Shubu, like, you should not go and your Shubu.
0: Okay, are you Sister Moyo? Do you go and your Shubu because it's raining? Oh yeah, please tell us the title of that movie, Sister Mary from Mokola.
4: I don't know.
0: Aww. Sorry about that. Today I will not even call and it enter. I will not even get the film again. Tell me your favorite actress.
4: Huh?
0: Who is your favorite actress?
4: Yeah.
0: Ah, that's my role model, though. Since my role model, but no, it's not a film that I play today. Thank you so much, Sister Mary. You have to try again another time. Kaisimo, well, you know that when you are coming to the studio, that you think that maybe you owe Byron PayPal. I think paying work on me is like I pick it in my mind. But I didn't bring it inside the studio. Let's pay this cost. 0705-5949. Hello, good afternoon.
7: Hello, Kenkele Uni.
0: Ah, goni badge for you, my mommy. Thank you so much. Even though I didn't even, yes. Who is this person that is speaking to me, please, like this?
7: This is H.
0: These are the people. I want VIP. Aure, Antia. Good afternoon to you, ma.
7: Good afternoon.
0: How is everything?
7: Very good.
0: How is your day going?
7: Beautiful.
0: Thank you so much. Much glad we need you. Well, yeah, please, quickly, ma. Help me with the last four digits of telephone number, Mrs. H.
7: 2672.
0: All right. Now, today's game is that we play a film for you and then you now guess the title of the movie, okay?
7: Yeah.
0: All right. Please help me to play. She's Mrs. H. She's Gen Z. She's posh. Look for, fine film and help me to play it for her.
8: What is it again?
9: Nothing.
8: Stop that, will you? You know I know you very well. Eh? Right from my secondary school days, we've been friends, and I know when you're happy and when you're not.
9: Oh, you want to bring back that memory, right? You think I have forgotten how you flogged me, all because you wanted to prove to your friends that you're my senior.
0: All right, Mrs. H.
7: Yeah?
0: Aww. Oh, yeah, please, help us with the title.
7: I don't really know it, but there is one name like that is coming to me, but I can't really.
0: Which name is coming to you? Let know if you want to grab it.
7: Something box.
0: Oh, something what?
7: Something box.
0: Something box. It's not.
7: I can't remember.
0: It's far from it. Thank you so much, Mrs. H. Thank you. Can try again another time. There's no box inside this one. He's traveling.
10: Hello, good afternoon, ma.
0: Good afternoon to you.
10: Good afternoon, ma.
0: Yes, so good afternoon. No, please, who do I have pleasure of talking to?
10: My name is Taiwo from Mokola.
0: Mr. Taiwo. It's a pleasure to be close to you. You know that we have moved to Mokola now. See the way he's closing. Okay, it's my player now. I love that they are calling this afternoon. That player is annoying somebody beside me, but I didn't mind. It's my player to annoy that person. All right, please, sir. Can you help me with the last four digits on telephone number?
10: 2056.
0: Oh shit. 2056. I didn't know if it's his player. Please help me to play film for Mr. Taiwo. He's always very happy. Where you can employ him on office. He can do a better job.
11: We'll be
0: job
11: ready
0: than
11: for you to dance in 5 minutes.
12: Nibo, why is she going in first?
13: Because we are the uncles.
12: Who is paying for the wedding?
0: It's good. Who is paying for the wedding? Oh, yeah? Don't run away.
10: Don't run away.
0: Iro. And Ongwela Goleni, come on, be going with Jeremy Sataiwo. When we move to your area, things you didn't also take our program serious again. Well, more ghetto, do you any more ghetto inside there? That what's the name of the person that say wedding planner? Yeah, I know it now. Same level must offer me a phone. Money, the person that call earlier, Tony, the film with first place wedding planner. It's not wedding planner. This is wedding party, and that even brings to the question that that person has. That woman says, Sola Sobali. She asked question that who is paying for the wedding? Person that is paying for the wedding, you didn't want the person to sit down on high table. Please, how is it your wedding? Is it your wedding? Is it your wedding? Ha. Anyways, the name of that film is Wedding Party. First of all, wedding planner, wedding party, that's the title, and so that's what I lay inside. All right, 0705 5949. I share one information earlier about somebody that lost bag, and yes, so bag black, one bag, yes, no keke marwa, and of course, the keke was I want to use the English that they used to use, carry body from Songo, and the person is going to UI. The person highlights, that's how they used to say, highlight at UI. And of course, the last bus stop is Ojo. I called out a phone line. If the person is you and you are listening right now and you have concrete evidence, yes, if you know that you are sure that you can mention at least maybe few things inside the bag, the name of the bag, okay, now you can call the number 0903 400 4477. I'll call the number again, 0903 400 4477. Even if it's not you that lost the bag, maybe you know somebody have told you that pay, we bag you see, you know, can you come, maybe you hear, you can help that person and pass this information down to that person. Thank you so much. See, when this person came and give us this news, I was very happy that there are still good people in this world though that you forget bad, and they will even come to radio station to tell us to help them announce. Thank you so much. Keep doing the good work. 0705 5949. We'll soon be going on the show because grandma's is standing at the entrance. 0906 2949. Shena like this go dede. I just noticed when we try that the open bank app me for like 3 weeks, it refused to open, and I come and have like conviction, maybe because money inside is plenty, that's why the account didn't want to open. Lo and behold, my sister, when the thing finally opened this morning, I am heartbroken. You know that you have been lying to yourself. When you now see the reality that is staring at your face, now that somebody put on status his salary week, I check date again, which salary week is this in the half of the month? And you're like, better go and warn yourself, and is them, where is salary week? When do we still collect one? Anyways, well, yes, please. 0906 2949 0809 7949 0705 5949. Why do we do this, guess the movie? Because you know sometimes you learn some kind of lessons from some of the movies that we used to watch. Share, you understand, and maybe you've had maybe a long week, you just want to relax, you and your family. There are some films that can sit down and watch together, and these things also used to, you know, we learn from it. You can learn different things from it. You can learn how to mix colors, you can learn how to dress, you can learn style of air, you understand, you can learn lots of things from film. And of course you can, okay, one thing that they used to say about us Nigerians that we can function in any, you know, we used to quick adapt. I think everybody has to have nickname of chameleon. If it's cold, we can adapt. If it's hot, we can adapt. So Mr. Usman, maybe you are from Ghana and not Nigeria. Whatever, if it's Ghana, go. Oh yeah, 0705 5949 0809 7949. It's like 0906 2000 949. Those are the numbers to call to be part of the Call and Win game show. Hello, good afternoon. It's not personal. Hello. Yes, sir. Hey, Carson.
6: Okoyemi is my name.
0: Ah, Mr. Okoyemi, tell me nikan. Igbole mo ki mi badon now. Thank you so much, sir. Salafiani, how is work? Lataro. Thank you so much, sir. Please, can you quickly help me with the last 4 digits or telephone number?
6: 7069.
0: 7069. Oh, yeah, Mr. Okoyemi, tell us the title of this film. Him to play film for Mr. Okoyemi. Listen, please. Okay.
5: If you know the very good and punctual style, you will give this my brother, your husband, so that tomorrow he will give me money happily. You better do it, oh.
14: Kiletan Tirosin should be weary.
15: You say?
14: Yes, Kiletan should be weary. Yes. But see, I don't understand. Don't you have tradition and culture in your place?
5: If you know...
0: Hello. Mr. Kwemio... Iro. Ki won mo npe kini na Christian won se won ile alariwo. Fuji House of Commotion. Mr. Kwemi is Fuji House of Commotion kin se ile alariwo lasun. Ile ariwo ni. Anti to ino e na mo npariwo. That's why they give up film ile alariwo. But anyways, we sha thank you so much over Sabi auntie only title yin o te wa ni film kan bayi ti auntie to yin se lenjo meta I think I was here on YouTube ha o fe jo over Sabi auntie mo ti gbagbe title e mo da won copper one be bye. Anyways, we thank you so much for being part of the Call and Win game show. Let's do this again same time same station tomorrow 2 to 2:30. Coming up next is Killer Tisay with Mama Killer Tisay. Oh, double.

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0: The mood of the FIFA World Cup for the year 2026, US, Canada and Mexico is hosting the world. 48, yes, even though your country didn't qualify for the World Cup, you can still find your way to any of the cities. 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We're done with the round of games in terms of the first round of games for this year's World Cup. So all the group, we've got games across now. And so attention, we shift over to the next round of games. And for some countries, it's decisive. For some, is go in there and get the job done, and then you qualify for the round of 32. We'll wait to see how those games will pan out later today from 5 p.m., 8, 11, 2, and for those who have been keeping watch of the World Cup, okay, good for you. And for those who haven't, too, I've said, I don't want to watch the World Cup now. I want to start watching from the knockout stages. Good for you also. Samis, it's good to have you with me on the show. For the Black Stars of Ghana in the early hours of this morning, left it late against Panama. You might say anything you want, like they didn't play well, it was Panama and all that. For Carlos Queiroz, he's getting maximum points and putting the boys on that pedestal of them going to see the qualify for the round of 32. Now, since they're on the continent of Africa, DR Congo yesterday against one of European finest, or you want to say world finest, got a point. So you begin to see how Africans are excited when Cape Verde got a point against Senegal and DR Congo got a point against Portugal. You probably want to say South Africa over to you later today against Czechia and for Tunisia and Algeria also. We'll see if you also get the win in your next round of games. Samis, I know that we've got a few of the gladiators in terms of the pre-match press conference ahead of the game later this week. And for those who had their game last night, it was post match conference, and talking about the likes of the Ghana head coach and DR Congo Ian Visa, who scored that goal, and he's the first Congolese. I have to be careful now because there's Congo, there's DR Congo. So the first Democratic Republic of Congo player to score the World Cup. They've been to the World Cup a few times, but they did not. They've been to the World Cup just once. And the second time, they were able to score, not just score, but earn a point against Portugal. But before we take all of these voices and also get to hear from Samis, I want to go to London quickly and get today's world football update from the BBC. They'll tell us how the Three Lions also secure maximum points against Croatia, 4-2. Harry Kane has got 10. This work looks like a World Cup. Samis, when you come back, I'd like to hear your thoughts. It looks like the World Cup that this Miroslav Klose record will be broken, either by Kylian Mbappe and Lionel Messi, of course, have equaled that, or even Harry Kane. So it seems that this World Cup will give us players who did well during club football. They will give us those goals. Head straight to London. We'll come back. We'll talk more. It's 94.9 32 FM.
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2: Hello, this is Ed Harry at the BBC Sports Centre with the latest World Cup news. England got their tournament off to a winning start with a 4-2 victory over Croatia in Group L in Dallas. Captain Harry Kane scored twice in the first half, but Croatia were level just before the break. Goals from Jude Bellingham and Marcus Rashford in the second half sealed the victory for the Three Lions. England manager Thomas Tuchel says there is still plenty of room for improvement.
3: Overall, I think we deserve to win. There is still things to improve. I think this is also quite normal after a first match. You need to grow into a tournament. We got a tough draw to start against Croatia. So the positives are clearly the ones where we focus on now and enjoy the moment. And we have enough days to adjust what needs to be improved.
2: In the other game in Group L, 20-year-old Caleb Yerenchi scored a 95th-minute winner as Ghana beat Panama 1-0 in Toronto. The Democratic Republic of Congo picked up their first-ever World Cup point with a 1-1 draw against Portugal in Group K. Newcastle United striker Yohan Wissa equalised for the African side after PSG's João Neves had given Portugal the lead. Colombia topped that group after a 3-1 win over tournament debutants Uzbekistan in Mexico City. Bayern Munich forward Luis Diaz and Crystal Palace defender Daniel Munoz among the goal scorers for Colombia. Two of the co-hosts return to action later. Canada faced Qatar in Group B in Vancouver. Jesse Marsh's side drew 1-1 with Bosnia and Herzegovina in their first game of the tournament last week. Elsewhere, Mexico will look to make it 2 wins out of 2 when they face South Korea in Guadalajara. For more football news from the BBC, go to bbc.com/football.
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4: Shakira. 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
15: We are.
0: We too, we are ready. Not only Messi, not only Haaland, not only Ronaldo and Kylian Mbappe. Samis is also ready. Samis, it's good to have you join me on the show. Talk to me about what I said earlier, about it looks like Harry Kane, Kylian Mbappe, Lionel Messi. Can just go ahead and surpass this record. You know what I said the last time I was, somebody almost pushed me to call Cristiano Ronaldo, but he hasn't got the numbers close to that yet. But Samis, what a World Cup we might likely have on our hands if these three can go ahead and surpass the record by Miroslav Klose.
4: Good afternoon, Peter. Good afternoon to everyone who has joined us on the show this lovely Thursday afternoon, where, of course, we would have the start of that, the round of two of the FIFA Men's World Cup games go down. And like you've rightly mentioned, we've seen the goals at this year's edition of the FIFA Men's World Cup individual brilliance. We've seen it. But I can tell you that in 24 games that have been played at this year's FIFA Men's World Cup, we've actually experienced that we've seen 75 goals scored across all of these venues for the games that had gone down there, the FIFA Men's World Cup. But just here talking about the FIFA Men's World Cup, about the statistics, about a few of those are players, the likes of Cristiano Ronaldo, whom, of course, a lot of people would actually find wanting when it comes to this tournament. But for Lionel Messi, who is 11 on goals with Miroslav Klose, the German, former German striker, you tell that it's actually so close. Kylian Mbappe is also somewhere locking in with 15 goals in this competition. And you tell that this is his third FIFA Men's World Cup. Maybe for the like of Harry Kane as well, this is his third FIFA Men's World Cup. So he has 10 goals for himself. And it just looks like this record can be broken by any of these players in the mix. Lionel Messi, you talk about Kylian Mbappe and Harry Kane. But the man that has the advantage the most happens to be Kylian Mbappe. Because for Kylian Mbappe, it looks like he will still go to much more World Cups. They will talk about the 2034 World Cup. He might still be available. He might still be around to play at this tournament. But for the like of Lionel Messi, this eventually would be his last dance. You talk about another player in the like of Harry Kane, whom also might be around in the 2030 edition of the FIFA Men's World Cup. But it's just a bigger picture of who actually would be called the highest goal scorer in the history of the FIFA Men's World Cup in the coming years. Because for 2014, when Miroslav Klose actually set this record, we tell that someone else was going to come on board to drop it. And of course, the players are now available. They are on ground to match and surpass that record in which Miroslav Klose has actually put in place in the history of the FIFA Men's World Cup. But for Lionel Messi, also on the other hand, he's also one place around the top assisters in the history of the FIFA Men's World Cup with 8. So you tell that it is more like Lionel Messi's competition as well. And the good thing is Lionel Messi, he has won the World Cup. And of course, I think that has been the only trophy that has eluded him for so many years. And he can call himself a man that conquered the interesting world of football. It's not the only one. I know there are players who have done that in the past. And of course, it's about who else can achieve that.
0: All right. So we'll wait to see. These names, these numbers, we are watching. And we just wait to find out if those numbers can surpass numbers are meant to be broken in terms of record now. Let's talk some news coming from the World Cup in the last few hours. Articles, Elia Wahil has been denied entry into Canada for his country's next World Cup match a day after it was revealed the 23-year-old has been arrested over match-fixing offences. The veteran forward Wahil is the subject of an active investigation, unquote, from the French police to establish whether he deliberately earned a yellow card while playing for Nice against Mans in Ligue 1 on the 17th of May. A report from The Athletic dated that Wahil, who started Ivory Coast 1-0 win against Ecuador on Sunday night, was subsequently arrested by French police on the 29th of May and was released after an interview. However, the Ivorian Football Federation, FIF, issued a statement on Thursday detailing that Wahil has not been allowed to join the squad for that clash in Toronto against Germany on Saturday, as necessary administrative authorizations for its entry into Canada territory could not be obtained at this stage. When you thought it was only Thomas Partey that would go through this, hey, yeah, it's the former French youth international Samis who's now playing for Ivory Coast, also in that same situation. Do I see that they probably can do without him for this game against the Germans on Saturday in Toronto?
4: Well, we talk about the Ivorian national team. I think for what has gone down also, you look at it and say that it's not been the best of association in which some players that they've actually had in the past, and this is a catching up on them. But so the bigger picture is, for all of these reasons, which is not the only the actual reason why he's not being granted a visa into Canada, I would say that for the elephants of Ivory Coast, I think they can, in a way, do without him at this year's championship in their next game against Germany. I know they would actually want to have that players available to prosecute these games, and of course call on any player to help the team achieve the better result against an heavyweight in the like of Germany. But for this one, I think it is going to be quite good as well for an advantage for the Germans, but also another player will be called upon. I think it's going to be an advantage also for him to actually show the world what he can do, because the FIFA Men's World Cup is a stage where you actually get to be seen, you get noticed, and for much more many players, I think they want to do this, and this is an opportunity for them to actually achieve this feat.
0: Okay, so we want to see. Let's talk about the games that went down last night, Sammy, in the beats for the Blasters of Ghana. Job done, 1-0 against Panama. Let's take a listen to the head coach of Ghana, the Portuguese, Carlos Queiroz, and when we come back, we'll talk more.
5: How did that game go for you?
6: It was, first it was to know how to suffer. We battle like warriors. After we come back like great players, and we won the game with the brains. Right. Fighting and brains.
5: The first half didn't go well for you. The second half, what did you tell them? What did you tell them?
6: First half was to suffer against a great team. They know how to play, they know how to do things. We knew that they will control the game. But step by step, this is what was our strategy, to let them come and start to make the control until we score. Because this is the way to win. Win all the time.
5: What did you think this win means for you and the Ghanaians?
6: It means 3 points, that's it. So first half, we are winning. Now we still have to play second half and third half of this important game. But I'm so happy for the boys, so happy.
5: What should the fans expect next?
6: To suffer and play, to suffer. There is no way. We have to be ready to make sacrifices. You have to be ready to pay the price, because a win in this World Cup is very expensive. But the boys are ready to pay the price. Very expensive.
0: All right, indeed it was. Someone jokingly say against Panama, right? Okay, you see.
4: Yeah, last minute winner as well.
0: Yeah, it doesn't matter. But he said suffer. They were going to suffer.
4: Of the 10 African nations, just two got a victory. And we can say the Black Stars of Ghana got a victory as well.
0: If that was Algeria playing Panama,
4: they would have wished for a victory. They would have wished for a victory.
0: But you know the other thing that got me talking, Sammy, before we get the voice of Yuan Visa, I thought they said it was because of the heat. That was why we have this hydration period in the game, right?
4: Yeah.
0: I was watching the game this earlier this morning between Panama and Ghana, and it was raining.
4: Mm-hmm.
0: The boys took time out again to go get some water.
4: Well, I think that's
0: my agenda. I said the other day is working. It's just to commercialize timing in football now as we speak.
4: Well, I know.
0: What is the word there?
4: I know.
0: Gave you a typical example.
4: Yeah, I know we might want to say the part of a commercialization, but I think it has been a rule, or it was stated that's going into the competition, there is going to be an hydration break in each half.
0: Do you know how many times in the US where there will be this notice to the public that
4: extreme heat,
0: not heat now, there will be wind, there will be heavy rain and all that. So okay, maybe games those periods were not going on, but the game in Canada last night, or in early hours of this morning, between Panama and Ghana, it was raining, and then you took the boys to go get water. To do what? Yuan Visa, your son. Let's hear the Newcastle man. Yes, it's led Brentford to join Newcastle. Let's hear him. It was good to see him being the fourth DR Congo man to score at the World Cup, and of course help his team to secure the point against Portugal. Yuan Visa.
7: I don't realize yet about this, because for me the most important thing is to make a point today, to say that we are here, we are back, and we are happy to be here. So today we've shown that big resilience, because we needed that. We needed to show the world that we are strong mentally. As you said, it was tough in the beginning, really, really tough. It was.
0: All right, so there you have it in terms of UN visa, tough, but indeed they got their job done against
4: Portugal. A draw, which actually was good for a side qualifying to the for their second that's a FIFA Men's World Cup after the 1974 edition, where they didn't score any goal and they didn't make it out of the group stage. So you say that getting a point against Portugal, I think it meant so much more to them. And like I said this morning, this World Cup has been a World Cup where we've seen records, we've seen history at this year's Men's World Cup. So Yann Wissa also will go straight into the history books of Democratic Republic of Congo. And we were watching the game yesterday and he said it just had to be him. It just had to be, because you look at one of the biggest players in that squad, it is Yann Wissa. And so you say that he got the goal yesterday from the first half, almost the last, I think it was the last kick of the first half. And the second half, we saw the solid defensive performance in which they actually gave Aaron Wan-Bissaka. I think it gave, him a masterclass yesterday. And a lot of people are criticizing Portugal on the other hand. Maybe Cristiano Ronaldo, but it is the team's effort. They were close to nothing. Toothless performance. Okay. One shot on target. How many chances were created in that game as well?
0: You know, someone, a friend said to me that it was like Ronaldo the GOAT is playing around some chickens. Make of that. Talking about when they score you at halftime or just a second to halftime. That was what Dia Congo did yesterday to Portugal. And the same also happened later in the night for the 9 p.m. kickoff. England against Croatia. The Croatians had the last kick of the first half, and then the boys walk into the dressing room. For the three lines of England, it was a tough discussion between the boys and Thomas Tuchel. And if you watch that game, the Croats were out on time. The English were not out on time because there was some hard discussion between the German head coach and the players. Take a listen to Declan Rice, who is speaking about what the German said to them at halftime.
8: Top at halftime, the words he used, what he said, settled everyone.
9: That's an idea.
8: I can't say too much, but it was just, it was one of them moments where you're like, wow, what a top manager. And yeah, I think we went out second half and, you know, everyone was relaxed and we just went for it. And in the end, obviously, we could have scored a lot more than what we did. Their goalkeeper played unbelievably well, but to get a win and to have different goal scorers was brilliant. He was top at half time. The words he used, what he said, settled everyone.
9: That's an idea.
8: I can't say too much, but it was just, it was one of them moments where you're like, wow, what a top manager. And I think we went out second half and, you know, everyone was relaxed and we just went for it. And in the end, obviously, we could have scored a lot more than what we did. Their goalkeeper played unbelievably well, but to get a win and to have different goal scorers was brilliant. He was
0: Alright, so they have Declan Rice there sharing his thoughts. A bit of it, because you know these professional players, they will not tell you all the things the head coach said to them. So let's switch away from those games that were played last night and look forward to the game coming up in the next 1 hour, 8 minutes. And that's for 5 p.m. between Czechia and South Africa. And for the South Africans, they're calling for your support. They say, please, stop bearing Vela, stop bearing Rodriguez, stop bearing, what else again? Marquez. Stop hearing those names. Africans, bear your name. Okay, into this game. They don't want to have that division again. And somebody will remind them about what's going on in Joburg to Soweto. All these xenophobia matters happening in South Africa. Africans not happy about that. But take a listen to the captain of the side. That's Williams. He's speaking about how he wants Africans to come out today, support them, and all this blah, blah, blah thing. Take a listen to the Sundance goalkeeper. When we come back, not just him speaking, we'll also be having the voice of one more person ahead of the game later tonight. But South Africa first, the goalkeeper speaking ahead of that game against Czechia by 5 later today.
10: You know, because they were, I mean, I've been a target over the last few days about things that I haven't said. I didn't speak anything about Africa and people supporting Mexico. I can remember, I've always said that, you know, as Africa, we are one. We support each other. You know, in good and bad moments, we've all got our own politics. We've got our own problems, our own fights that we deal with, you know, back home. You know, every country does, you know. So, I mean, I don't know where it stemmed from. And it does hurt, you know, because like I've mentioned, I've been attacked, obviously my country as well, for things that are going on back home. And, you know, I've always said, you know, players are human beings as well. You know, we go through it. And for us, we sometimes it gets a lot, you know. You want to focus on doing your job, which is being a footballer. But then you know, you get involved in politics.

0: politics, and you know, you don't want to be, you know, get into that space. But you know, that's the wonderful thing about sports. You know, it can unite, it can make or break you, and it can bring people together. I mean, we are in Atlanta now, and I see so many Africans, South Africans, people from Mexico in one room. That's the beauty of sport. That's the beauty of football. So let's just enjoy. Let's have a wonderful time. And we leave politics to the politicians. You know, let us just play football, enjoy ourselves, and criticize for what happens on the field. Off the field things, you know, we can't deal with that, and it's got, you know, nothing to do with us. So, yeah. That's
1: yeah. You know, I've said it so many times. Leave this politics to politicians. But there's a way what these politicians do affects you. So there's a level of leave to the politicians. You must have your say when you need to do that. So let me not get into a point where I start doing podium. But you know what? For the game tonight between Czechia and South Africa, if you want to catch up with that game for five, the team news is out. And I have the team news right in front of me. But maybe I'll do that when we come back. Because I've got the coach of for South Africa, Hugo Boss. The Belgian also speaking. No, this South African, when I take a listen to Williams, especially him and the few talk, they sound like Pakistanis, like Indians. If you hear them also speak English, you'd probably be saying, is this guy, and he's Indian, but he's not. He's not Indian, he's South African. So, but Hugo Boss can speak well, his English is clear, not like Williams. Okay, so take a listen to the Belgian head coach of South Africa, and then when we come back, I'll see if we can give you the team news ahead of the game for five between Czechia and South Africa.

0: Shakira, we are ready.
1: We are ready.
2: We are ready.
3: We are ready.
4: All right, so I need to just call for that because the voice seems not to be coming out. These things do happen. Travis, let's move on because we need to wrap up the show. South Africa have decided to, I mean, name... Someone wanted to say this is better, unlike what they saw in the opening game against Mexico when they went all defensive. This one is a 4-3-3 formation, and there's no place for the Burnley striker. Liel Foster is on the bench, and taking his place is Reynas. And goalkeeper, we mentioned him, Brandon Williams, is in goal. Mbokazi, don't forget, one of the defenders was sent off in that opening game. So two men were sent off in that game.
0: Sitole also.
4: Yes, Sitole also was sent off. But Tebo Mokoena is one player I love to see each time I watch South African League for Sundowns, and of course for the national team, where one of those fine midfielders on the continent. So tonight, South Africa Samis, the only thing they want to hear now is is to get the win today against Czechia. Let's do this in 1 minute.
0: So this is their only opportunity, or their last opportunity, to actually see if they can make it out of the group stages of this year's FIFA Men's World Cup. I know we have the best loser, but you look at how the other groups has also been tied, because there are teams who have had a draw and they'll go into their last game also with an opportunity of a winning. So for South Africa, should they want to be in the next round of this competition, which is the round of 32, they need to get a victory later today. And it starts from what we've seen about the selection changes by Hugo Broos, where of course it's no longer a 5 at the back, but rather a 4 at the back. So we'll see if they are not going to make the same mistake as well, playing out from the back. I don't think it's meant for every team. They should actually play their game and, of course, see through at the victory in which they want to get in this encounter. And just like Ronan Williams has said, I see that he has actually been hurt about what happened in the first game against Mexico. But now is another opportunity for them to actually put in a good performance and hope that Africans can also unite with them.
4: These two teams failed to win the opening games. It's over to them in the next 1 hour to see if they can get to their first point at this year's World Cup. Samis, a pleasure doing this with you. I am Peter.

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A very good evening to you, wherever you're listening to 32FM 94.9. I am Olasunbo Yusuf. First, the headlines. NDC exempt OB Kwakwanser from anti-defection policy. Federal government releases timeline for transition into new tax regime. On the foreign scene, gunfire explosions rock airport in Niger Republic. In sports, FIFA World Cup auction continues tonight. In entertainment terms, John Legend to perform at Obama Presidential Center opening. Stay tuned for details of these and more. The federal government has released guidelines to steer Nigeria's transition to a new tax regime. The guidelines released today by the Ministry of Finance are expected to guide taxpayers, revenue agencies, tax consultants and other stakeholders through the transition period. The government said the framework addresses key issues surrounding the implementation of the new tax laws, particularly on matters involving existing tax obligations, ongoing audits, pending disputes, tax incentives, and transactions that may overlap between both regimes. The Minister of Finance and Coordinating Minister of the Economy, Taiwo Oyedele, while speaking on the development, said the guidelines were designed to ensure a smooth transition without creating uncertainty for taxpayers or revenue authorities. According to him, tax liabilities and obligations tied to periods before January 1, 2026 will continue to be governed by the old tax laws. He said assessments, audits, investigations, disputes and enforcement actions relating to the period before the new regime takes effect will still be handled under the repealed legal framework. The minister added that tax returns linked to accounting periods ending before January 2026 will be filed under the current laws. However, all tax returns due from January 1, 2026 will fall under the new legal structure. Meanwhile, the federal government has assured Nigerians living in South Africa that all citizens who have indicated willingness to return home amid ongoing anti-migrant attacks in the country will be evacuated before the 30th of June deadline. The assurance was given by the Minister of Foreign Affairs, Ambassador Bianca Odumegwu Ojukwu, in a press statement issued today, Thursday, and signed by the Special Assistant on Communication and New Media, Magnus Eze. Odumegwu Ojukwu said that Tinubu administration remains committed to the safety and welfare of Nigerians abroad. She added that no citizen who has expressed interest in returning from South Africa will be left behind. She disclosed that about 1,000 Nigerians had registered for evacuation, noting that arrangements were being concluded to bring home the remaining citizens before the deadline. The minister also criticized what she described as the uneven treatment of Nigerians compared to South African businesses operating in Nigeria, citing major companies in the telecoms, banking, cable TV, and hospitality industries. She further stated that the activities of the anti-migrant vigilante groups have caused reputational damage to South Africa and undermined its global image as a post-apartheid symbol of pan-African unity. In other news, Oyo Osun Area Command of the Nigerian Customs Service has announced the seizure of contraband goods worth over 3.2 billion naira. Speaking at a press briefing at the premises of the command, the acting customs area controller, Comptroller Wale Adewale, said the seizures include foreign rice, used clothing and shoes, used tires, sugar, pharmaceuticals, cannabis sativa, Tramadol, premium motor spirit and several smuggled vehicles. The custom boss also disclosed that three pump action rifles were inter-

0: intercepted during the anti-smuggling operation, noting that three suspects have been arrested in connection with the firearms and are currently under investigation. Adewola further revealed that in collaboration with the Amotekun Corps, the command arrested a suspect accused of impersonating customs officials and defrauding members of the public with false promises of securing employment into the Nigeria Customs Service. He reiterated that the recruitment into the service is transparent and merit-based, warning Nigerians to be wary of fraudsters demanding money for employment opportunities.
1: We are full cover across all the areas of responsibility, and this effort resulted in the operation and decision of eight smuggling groups with a cumulative 58 of 3,221,843,672 naira.
0: On revenue generation, the acting controller said the command recorded an 8% increase compared to the same period last year.
1: In line with the core mandate of the Nigeria Customs Service on revenue generation, the translation of special services for my remain focused and committed to the period under. I am pleased to announce that the command generated the total revenue of 28,543,383,802 naira 75 March to May 2023.
0: The Oyo State House of Assembly has called for urgent measures to address the recurring security challenges in part of Okiogun following recent attacks by suspected armed bandits along the Kishi Igbeti and Igboho Igbeti roads. The resolution followed a matter of urgent public importance jointly sponsored by the minority leader and member representing Irepo Olorunsogun State constituency, Honorable Waliu Salami, and the member representing Orelope State constituency, Honorable Lukman Jimo, during plenary. The lawmaker cited the June 12 attack on the Kishi Igbeti Road that claimed the life of an Ibadan Electricity Distribution Company worker, Moshood Kayode, and left several others injured. They also raised concerns over kidnappings, killings, and other criminal activities around the old Oyo National Park. The Assembly commended security agencies for their efforts but called for increased support to enhance security operations. The Assembly also directed its Committee on Security and Strategy to conduct an oversight visit to identified flashpoints in Okiogun and Orire local government area, while relevant committees were mandated to engage stakeholders on measures to improve security in the region. The Nigeria Democratic Congress, NDC, has exempted its presidential candidate, Peter Obi, and his running mate, Rabiu Musa Kwokwonso, from signing the party's anti-defection oath, even as the requirement remains mandatory for all other candidates seeking elective offices on its platform. The anti-defection policy introduced by the party leadership compels candidates to sign forms and sworn affidavits pledging not to defect to another political party after securing electoral victory. According to the NDC, the measure is designed to strengthen party discipline, promote loyalty, and curb the wave of defections that has weakened several political parties in recent years. The development is expected to spark debate amongst party members and political observers, with some arguing that a policy aimed at ensuring commitment and loyalty should apply uniformly to all candidates, regardless of status. Still to come on the news at 4 on 32 FM 94.9 on the foreign scene, gunfire, explosions, rock airport in Niger Republic. In sports, FIFA World Cup action continues tonight. In entertainment terms, John Legend to perform at Obama Presidential Center opening. Thank you for staying tuned to 32FM 94.9. Glad to know you're still there. Jetting out of the country now, explosions and gunfire were heard earlier today, Thursday, at the airport in Niger's capital. The gunfire, which lasted for 2 hours, came from the entrance at the Dari Hamani Airport, International Airport. Niger has been fighting an Islamic insurgency for a decade, and in January, suspected jihadists launched an attack on the same airport. The authorities have not yet commented, and no group has said it was responsible, but an affiliate to the Islamic State group said it had carried out January's assault. Like its neighbors, Burkina Faso and Mali, Niger is run by a military government that came to power in part because of a failure to deal with the violence. In sports this evening, the 2026 FIFA World Cup continues tonight, with South Africa looking to earn their first points of the tournament, having lost their opening game 2-0 against Mexico. The Bafana Bafana will take on their counterparts, who also suffered a 2-1 loss against Korea in their first match. In other games, Switzerland will face Bosnia, while Canada hosts Qatar. And finally, in entertainment, Nigerian Afrobeat star Tems is set to perform alongside music legends Stevie Wonder and John Legend at the official opening of the Barack Obama Presidential Center in Chicago later tonight. The Barack Obama Presidential Center is designed to serve as a museum, library, educational hub, community space, conference facility, and the headquarters of the Obama Foundation. Former United States President Barack Obama unveiled the lineup in an Instagram reel presented as a highlight-hearted chat, revealing a star-studded roster of performers for the landmark event. For breaking news and happenings around your area, call us or send a text and WhatsApp message to 0705-655-0949. You can also send us an email at news@32fm.com.ng. And that's it on the news at 4 on 32FM 94.9. But before we go, here's a quick recap of the headlines. NDC exempts Obi Kwokwonsu from anti-defection policy. Federal government releases timeline for transition into new tax regime. On the foreign scene, gunfire explosions rock airport in Niger Republic. In sports, FIFA World Cup action continues tonight. In entertainment terms, John Legend to perform at Obama Presidential Center opening. I am Olasunbo Yusuf. Good evening, and thank you for listening.

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0: Okay, so truth be told, what do you actually say when you're singing that part of the song? How many of you have gone through the length of even knowing what that part means? Anyway, good evening to you, wherever it is that you're listening to, 32 FM 94.9. Yes, I go by the name Aduke, but like I always say, if you'd like to get intimate with me, you can call me Sumbi. Welcome on board this beautiful Thursday evening. It happens to be the 18th day in the month of June. And that's how somebody just went to put on our status that, you know what, it's salary week. Hello, today is 18th. Ooh, and where is that place that they pay salary on the 18th of the month? Drop the address, please. I want to visit. Okay, welcome on board. This is Home Run, and you get to control the playlist. All I am here to do is go through with your orders. And all you have to do that is send your text message, please. A text message, not a WhatsApp message. A text message to 0906-2000-949 with the song you like to listen to. And I must say, we actually started with a kind of vibe. If you want us to go on with that vibe, it depends on you. If you want us to change the vibe, it depends on you. Because all I am going to do now is follow whatever it is that you say. So 0906-2000-949 is the number to send your text message with the song you like to listen to. And if today is, you know, the special day of that special person in your life, you want us to make a shout out to that person, you have a message you want to deliver, let us know, add it to the text message. All I will do is just read it out. So thank you very much. The number again is 0906-2000-949. We're heading back to the music now to enjoy more tunes. Yes, I'd like today to be less talk, more music, because I want you to vibe wherever it is that you're listening. So if you're just starting your day, welcome on board. If you're wrapping up, you're on your way home, or you're at home already trying to think about what to make for dinner or making plans for the evening, don't worry, we're here to add colors to your Thursday. So heading back to the music now, the number again is 0906-2000-949.
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13: True strength What defines it? 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A solo beat or the rhythm of many. 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

0: 12 of us. Shut down London, shut down Yankee, shut down Mali, shut down everywhere. Before you come back to me and say you're the best rapper. Am I a wow? I just made it clear now.
1: One of the songs that you can call a classic from Olamide. Okay, it is still 32 FM 94.9. Of course, it is Home Run. And you're hanging out with Tsumbi. Yes, those songs we've been playing back to back have been songs that you have sent your messages telling us that you would like to listen to those songs. So now this message says, good evening, God bless you. I needed to play Tension by Ayo Marv. And yes, that's going to be coming up shortly. This one says, hello, good evening. I am Ada from Mokola. Please play me Away by Ayo Star. Yes, we'll do that. Also, this one says, good evening. Please, I am Awoke Victor from Shirka. Please play me Angel by Shaggy. Okay, so we're going to queue that up for you. And of course, the song you just listened to, In Your Merryweather by Olamide. You didn't add your name, but thank you so much for sending that request. We're heading back to the music now. We're gradually coming to the end of the show, but don't forget the number to send your message to 0906 2000 949.

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Your laughter down. Yes, I am off on that one, tension. Really, you shouldn't even be putting yourself under any stress. Like, you know, baby, calm down. Sure, you understand that kind of thing. Just calm down. No prayer, no pressure, okay? Take things one at a time, one step at a time. You don't need to pressure yourself. Don't beat yourself up. Whatever it is that you're planning to do, not to worry. At the appropriate time, at the right time, it will come through. Don't forget to follow us on all socials at 32FM949, Fenye on Facebook, YouTube, and Instagram. Thank you so much for being part of the show. Feromi, thank you. I got your text message. Thank you so much. I hope you're having a wonderful Thursday evening. We've got lovely programs lined up for your listening pleasure. All you have to do is keep it locked right here on 949. I am Aduke, but I always say, if you'd like to get intimate with me, you can call me Sumbi. Have a beautiful Thursday. Please, if you're driving, do not drink. If you have, take a bottle or two. Know your limits. Stay alive for those that you love and those that love you. A big thank you to my producer this evening. No other person but Usman, but today I gave him an AKA, which is Jonazi. Have yourself a beautiful Thursday evening. Adios.

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9: True strength. What defines it? The brilliance of a player or when a team comes together to win. A solo beat or the rhythm of many. The flair of one dancer or the art of a truth. One distinct voice or the beauty of the symphony. At FCMB Group, We build ecosystems, empower communities, and create the future. Because we believe it's not just one, but the power of the group that delivers the future we all desire. 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
1: 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So, Lori or the South Africa. So, once a very young one, sorry to say, so you will die. Ewo, you have to debate and be present for 200 in Select. 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I was a
0: machine.
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That is Edward Ojo. South Africa is going back to their country. One fellow share one gaga. Obviously, your personal love for Ronaldo doesn't allow you to say it as it is against Ronaldo. If Portugal wish to go far, CR7 must be benched like Euro. You must have said this before we concluded. Why are they not comfortable with CR7? It's not for envy by some players. Messi works with players that still believes in him without envying him. Ah, Le Mouton, we love you all. 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

0: 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I be here. 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I'm on a catwalk. 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I be going. I'm gonna. 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
0: Ayaba.
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0: Ekwele, ma. Happy birthday, ma.
1: Thank you, ma.
0: Ah, but let Jack pay that last week. Let it share. But I might be no, or you can't take pay. You should be on time. Ni share, be no.
1: Ah, no, no, no, mo do be no. 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
0: Share, be no.
1: Okay,
0: okay, okay, okay. Oh, come here. Let us all come in. 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
1: Kunle Fanny. Okay, sir.
0: Eh, mon pain lati. Il est chéri de 32 FM.
1: Oh God.
0: Hahaha. 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
0: Eh, happy belated birthday to you, ma. 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

Emma Finumba in so was a rare banning soro 0906-2049. Only SMS, let Jay was a message. 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
0: I like. 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

0: 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I educate you, video, Jai, can it to FM Lambo? Am I fear what test message? 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I'm what they can one she kill a look on about once you just see a cook a
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0: us. Ah, yes, sir. Monkwe Lati, Connie 32 FM Tower, Nibado.
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1: Hello everyone, my name is Muyiwa Ademola Authentic. I'm here. 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Ikoni, don't fill in the here with laughter. 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
0: 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They have that responsibility.

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2: I was born of a Christian family. My father was a reverend pastor and I could just directly say that I was born in the church, you see, because my father was touring around villages teaching the gospel. And my parents had a lot of trouble in having children. About 13 children were born dead before I was born. That's the reason why I was named Duro. Duro means stay, don't go again. And since I was born, I had it that none of my brothers and sisters ever die again. We are all living now, about 7 of us, and my father is having only one wife, and that's my mother. In fact, I was very interested in music since I was 7 years old, because I was one of the boys directing the choir for my father in the churches. There I was allowed to use my own sense in bringing the choir up. Then I felt of changing from the monotonous tune of the harmonium and the piano and with this Western music, everything just sounding the same every day, every week when we come to church, I said that there should be drums here so that everybody will just be happy when they are worshiping. In fact, it was quite strange to the pastor in charge of the church. He didn't like it, but I just introduced it abruptly one Sunday, putting drums into the songs, and there was a shock to everybody. From where is this?
0: Ekaabo para sori eto yin aragbani oro baba duro ladipo o legbon won salaye pe baba ati ya won mo ti bibi omo metala ti kankan o duro ko to kan won eleyi lo je won o sa won ni duro won mo lo bi 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
0: oba nla lori aye
1: get god over the whole
0: earth kila ti e le ma so
1: what can we say
0: nipa olorun
1: about this god
0: to n pa wa lale
1: that kills us by night
0: to n ji wa laaro
1: bring us back to life by day
0: olorun to fun wa ni emi
1: the one that gave us breath
0: ati emi
1: and gave us spirit
0: awon kan fe
1: some want it
0: won o ri
1: but they don't have it
0: awon kan le
1: some run after it
0: won ri
1: no, they cannot catch up.
0: Awa wa.
1: But we look for it.
0: Ari.
1: And we got it.
0: Awa wa.
1: We look for it.
0: Agba.
1: And we are safe.
0: Atulo.
1: We used it.
0: Eyi je mo pe.
1: This is what you have sent.
0: Oni gbo pe ti mo mu wa.
1: That is not my praises.
0: Emi awon woli.
1: The name of the prophet.
0: Eja yi le fun.
1: Let's roll at the ground for him.
0: Eja fori bale.
1: Let's bow our heads
0: for him. Fun awon ise meri iri.
1: For all the glorious work.
0: To se nigba gbogbo.
1: That is doing always.
0: Ojojumo lo pe wa.
1: Every day we shall appreciate it.
0: Ojojumo la yo.
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0: glory. 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
0: Jáde lára mi.
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1: I want be a man.
0: That's a better.
1: But send their father one more.
0: I don't are getting okay.
1: Ben, one size.
0: They begin to fall sick.
1: Hey, Ben. By you, I'm a send Lord. Why do
0: you? I said I'm moving forward.
1: Bella, send wallet.
0: Their sickness increased.
1: But when it brought to me.
0: And you are standing with me.
1: When me on the road, you're my jalaya.
0: I'm not praying for my children.
1: You come with me, Lord. 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
1: 15:11
0: Kilo we who is like unto thee, O Lord, among the men. Who is like unto thee? I lay my shadow down. Don't say Yanula. Who is like unto thee? In those great wonders,
1: oh my
0: showara, he do many wonders. He do multiple wonders. Ninu lay. Eniyati ami eleju.
1: You that say loud amen.
0: Ninu aye.
1: In your life.
0: You say
1: amen.
0: Kia say yanubi.
1: He will do no wonder.
0: Omwanti osikowa.
1: When he make joy, it's not to become.
0: Ayini na aye. O da ye
1: he get that one
0: sinu ofotele o wa decorate o da gi o da ile olorun ni to ba wonu ofo bayi a de sodi ogo to ba wa sale a de sodi le olorun o ni emi o la ona ni ageju ma mu omi jade ninu apata o so fun mi o ni between now and Saturday o ni lo so fun awon
1: I tell my children,
0: one only wonder.
1: Thank you, Father.
0: Me or many of
1: them,
0: one I miss you on you.
1: I'm sent to you,
0: one in
1: Pasha.
0: Nino say,
1: that this week, my
0: Koto party, on any Thursday, why do you wonder? Iyanu Katito.
1: And that's what I'm going to
0: say. Oba Sele, I hear you.
1: It happened to life.
0: John chapter 9.
1: In John 9.
0: Iyanu Eyoka.
1: Just one miracle.
0: Jesu Laju Afoju.
1: Jesus opened the other blind man.
0: One of them, Mama Yemo.
1: They didn't know him again.
0: Only one wonder.
1: Iyanu Kosho.
0: A Debi Aluada.
1: Hey!
0: Koto Kpe 72
1: hours. Before 72
0: hours. Madaili.
1: Abibibo.
0: Alonu Iyanu.
1: Abibibo.
0: Koto Kpe 72
1: hours. Before 72
0: hours. Alonu Iyanu.
1: He's got a miracle.
0: Ninu Aye me.
1: In my life.
0: Ninu Aye
1: me. In your life.
0: Yo Farah.
1: Hey!
0: Oh God. Be Yanuba Sele.
1: You
0: walk all Loma so. Away in your
1: people will see
0: Psalm 126, verse 1, 2, 3, 4. Nigba Toluwa de Colossioni Pada. Ada Bianitola. Kilo Sele. What
1: happened
0: at Noah Kufuari? Etewa Kufuari. Nigba na. Ni one week. Nigba one Kufuari. Any Yaloso. Ne Ludaya. Toba de Waloro. He said, Yan, Toba Sammy,
1: with the Kazan,
0: in January, and
1: I could have got over.
0: Oh, Tony Pogueto,
1: yes, program today.
0: Yanu,
1: miracle.
0: I didn't a genius. I'm a Kurikan Bami.
1: Everybody said, you said, cash.
0: Once you saw the Kurofo,
1: I had been emptied.
0: But people said, so
1: I'm speaking right now.
0: In a lower that did
1: help us for you.
0: All who are with
1: us, that's
0: this. I'm 1,100,000.
1: 1,100,000 people.
0: One Benny Abel, me
1: under my voice.
0: Iyanu meje
1: seven miracles.
0: Lo fe sele si
1: won. What happened to them?
0: Mo lu agogo. Iyanu akoko.
1: Miracle number one.
0: Mi ma bi o se sele.
1: I don't know what happened.
0: Idapada gbogbo eko lo re.
1: Iyanu
0: restoration.
1: Restoration.
0: In my life.
1: Ko
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1: Miracle number two.
0: Number two, Iyanu Timori. 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
0: Don't be on my daddy,
1: I brought that
0: baby, don't wait,
1: you that you hear me,
0: Lord Juma,
1: every day.
0: Me, my brother said, Libya, not to
1: be
0: Yahalia, by the Anity, on the Cocola Sika, that feel you weak, and it don't see, then call it, and it don't see, then call it sheep. Oh, Malone. Oh, man, it's the most. And it's all loud. You are
1: fighting.
0: You are land of Fabi. And the land like you. Second in land of war. Look, I said. Look, wait on a demon. On a law. That's your new law. On a law. That's your new law. On a law.
1: Ilakusi.
0: Ne maru mi to ma se ile kusi. 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
1: today,
0: he went to see oh, sick of oh, Giyama, and like
1: Kenny,
0: Yanu in a lower, my God, my God, my God, Dorio Lua Juba, Yona Milo, Dorina, Mogbio, you miss okay, Bio Kutali, and missing my prayer. 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
0: ti won lati mo
1: then we know
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0: Nibi titi you divided it.
1: Be sweating for you.
0: In a lower did it.
1: Allah
0: you run low. 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Iyanu ekanu.
1: Number 50 daku.
0: Iyanu ididi ojiji.
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0: Ididi ojiji.
1: Sudden lifting.
0: Oro re.
1: Your case.
0: I want that people.
1: Will that be like?
0: Seba matele.
1: But we know you before now.
0: Bo lo se doki.
1: How did you get to the top?
0: Tori oni ra koro.
1: Because you not crawl.
0: Oni rin.
1: You not run.
0: Oni sare.
1: You not run.
0: Se like be efu.
1: You just fly. Amen.
0: I'm a be efu.
1: Amen.
0: I want to see Lonnie where you
1: go.
0: I fell down one
1: leg.
0: Oh, my damn one.
1: I
0: tell one in
1: Facebook,
0: YouTube,
1: YouTube.
0: I share video.
1: Share this video.
0: Mezato. Benwa Daya.
1: Share
0: this video. Nigga,
1: Mejila.
0: Mejila. Orange Jade.
1: What proceeds?
0: A sentence. Mosoro Sapepe. In a lower Gumari, I got
1: you.
0: Egba. Yanaka.
1: He
0: was a
1: healing.
0: Hallelujah.
1: He
0: was
1: healing.
0: Any kind of assassin,
1: any man sick,
0: but don't want your Jacob. I said,
1: that's it, that's you.
0: Oh, Father,
1: how are you?
0: I feel sure. I don't see.
1: All right, you

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0: so. Oh God my maker.
1: Mo gba fun awon adani
0: la. Let allow waste
1: ki won deru mi.
0: So waste my love.
1: So riru prayer.
0: This kind of prayer mommy.
1: Gbogbo e ko lo le gba.
0: You better want to pray.
1: When it to ba ye.
0: But don't understand.
1: Wa mo pe adua ni.
0: You need to read prayer.
1: Awon adani leru
0: mi. 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
1: Ma je won deru.
0: Let them not waste my own.
1: Wa ni Oluwa mo leru.
0: Lord I have love.
1: Ayi ogbodo deru.
0: You want to waste me.
1: Oh God.
0: No you not go.
1: I'm going to go to the hospital.

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1: da de short the clock
0: eyin omo egba
1: to be pray
0: won obi e ti o mo condition to
1: your friend that don't your
0: brother boy you ni boy you ni
1: whether you have a
0: won se fe je won
1: all the news they want to benefit of force
0: by
1: all
0: the story
1: so awon you cannot do
0: you adabi
1: oluwa that clock over
0: egba dua
1: please pray
0: send your mo fe to lo
1: that is the should never
0: you

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0: ki le ku do ti aja ti
1: mo ba le
0: o pa ni si
1: o ti
0: e pa ni si
1: a do ko e ko pa no se
0: a do
1: ke
0: anu oluwa wo mo gbadua
1: I pray
0: anu sile
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1: from that glory that the church me out
0: anu gbe mi wole
1: mercy push me again
0: my god
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0: again inu ogo la ta ti le mi jade
1: from that glory that the church me out
0: wa ni anu gbe mi wole
1: mercy push me again
0: ni o
1: yes o
0: ori ogo ile kai
1: because the glory of the latter
0: house no do ti
1: sai better than the former
0: the glory that we pray
1: the bible say
0: oluwa ta kolosan Thank you for
1: thank you, Jesus.
0: I know
1: you want to pray.
0: I pray. I want to meet
1: you. You have delivered
0: me. Take baby to
1: me and invest me by help.
0: Kiti du to de.
1: Depose mo baka mi.
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1: Mi se so na.
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1: That my God cannot save me.
0: Ki na mi fe gan mi to wipe.
1: Depose mo go down to my
0: ki. Ki yon lorun mi se.
1: We say what that my God do.
0: Oluwa dide so.
1: Oh Lord arise on my
0: case. Dide dide.
1: Arise.
0: 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Dide dide.
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0: 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Arise.
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1: 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Arise.
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1: 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I'm not going to be able to do that.

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1: But the war, kill it and move, right? And you want in December, but William completed building the only party for 17 years.
0: Since 2007.
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0: 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There is power on this mountain. I can testify. And there is one day I call on the God of authority that God disappointed me. Praise the Lord.
1: Hallelujah. 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
3: 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That you may escape it.
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1: foundation. Which has to do with foundation. Ilé bàbá.
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3: 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That will continue with.
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3: And that message is for you yourself.
1: Christ ti wá.
3: Christ has come.
1: Ó ti kú.
3: He has died.
1: Kó lè bá lọ.
3: That you may have freedom.
1: Kó lè bọ́.
3: That you may be
1: free. He was rich in heaven.
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1: And be in health.
3: Even as I so
1: prosper.
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3: We want to about to come.
1: Ire lo ma koko wole.
3: Blessing with first call.
1: Mo wa sure fun eni.
3: I came to bless you today.
1: Tori pe won ran mi.
3: Because I am sent.
1: Make you sure.
3: To come and bless us.
1: Ba mi get to me
3: there. Get what are ready.
1: To ba lord of
3: it. If you have the grace.
1: Ba mi fi oyin die.
3: Add a little honey to that water.
1: Awon ta jo gbadura pelu oyin lana.
3: Don't have prayed to me yesterday.
1: Oro yen ye won.
3: You understand what I'm saying?
1: Ba mi se be.
3: Do it quickly.
1: Wa gba ori e mu.
3: Now hold your head.
1: Then so tell me Kin to lo soke lo.
3: Before we go up there.
1: Ase akoko
3: re. Best authorization.
1: Gbogbo eni to ni ya lo ma je
3: ku. Also that say you suffer to die.
1: Won di eru la be.
3: Now they come slave under you.
1: Gbogbo ma je mo fi se gbaye.
3: Every covenant of living life in poverty.
1: Fi o si lo gba.
3: And spend your time in
1: poverty. Ba je lo.
3: Now that destroyed over you.
1: Nini oro laye.
3: In having wealth.
1: Wa ni oro.
3: Now you shall be wealthy.
1: Ni ti je yan.
3: In being great.
1: Wa je.
3: Now you shall be great.
1: Ni si serere.
3: In prospering.
1: Wa serere.
3: Now you shall prosper.
1: Ni ti ona lila.
3: In open ways.
1: Ona re
3: lo. Your way shall open.
1: Ori yo.
3: This head.
1: Asegun fun eleni.
3: You see people today.
1: Ninu aini iran.
3: From that low generation.
1: Generational poverty.
3: From that generational poverty.
1: Actuesi.
3: You are delivered.
1: Kuro ninu osiran.
3: From generational poverty.
1: Actuesi.
3: You are set free.
1: From today.
3: Lato nila.
1: Move from glory to
3: glory. Lato nila go sino go.
1: You will succeed.
3: Akelele.
1: Gbogbo to ba fowoka.
3: Everything you touch.
1: Tell what else.
3: Spread those hands.
1: Owo yan sere.
3: Hey, now the hands will prosper.
1: Ibanuje.
3: That's sorrow.
1: Oni wole.
3: You will never come to your home.
1: Gbogbo bito na owo esi.
3: Where you are spending your money?
1: Me on I talk.
3: In unjust way.
1: Be a general.
3: As the border.
1: Be a. Gbogbo bi ti won tin fe run o.
3: Where they want to devour you.
1: Oluwa labe
3: ko. Hey, let the Lord pass today.
1: Wa je yin.
3: You shall be great.
1: Wa lola.
3: You will have wealth.
1: Wa lola.
3: You have honor.
1: Asegun
3: ba. Touch enemy.
1: Ko yi pada.
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3: won ki o si kere
1: won ni kere they would become great
3: what they learning
1: because mercy will speak
3: today and not come
1: sorry
3: engineer
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3: those testimonies you have for us
1: ati jingu
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1: 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Manifest yourself. Let me see you. God of help. Manifest yourself. Manifest yourself. God of help.
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1: God of help. God of help.
0: Manifest yourself.
1: God of help. Manifest yourself. God of help.
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1: I said it as a prophet.
0: Aona olowo.
1: You shall be helped.
0: Ibi ti oyin ba wa.
1: Anywhere the honey is.
0: Ni irama n wa.
1: Let the light together.
0: Mo ti lo yin lati gbadura.
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0: Asele ase. Mo fi oyin si enu.
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1: mọ. I mix the name of Jesus with
0: it. Gbogbo ibi to ba joko
1: si. Anywhere you are seated.
0: Awọn to ma ran o lọwọ.
1: Those that will help you.
0: Awọn to ma ran o lọwọ.
1: Those that will help you, I say.
0: Awọn to ma ran o lọwọ.
1: Those that will help you, I say.
0: Awọn to ma ran o lọwọ.
1: Those that will help you, sir.
0: Awọn to ma ran o lọwọ.
1: Mami, those that will help you.
0: Awọn to ma ran o lọwọ.
1: Those that will help you.
0: Mo tun so awọn to ma
1: ran o lọwọ. Those that will help you.
0: Awọn to ma ran o lọwọ.
1: Those that will help you.
0: Awọn to ma ran o lọwọ.
1: Those that will help you.
0: Mo dide
1: so.
0: O ni iran to tobi.
1: You have a big vision.
0: Bo o ni sponsor.
1: You are no sponsor.
0: O ni ogbon.
1: You have wisdom.
0: O ni imo.
1: You have knowledge.
0: O ni oye.
1: You have understanding.
0: O learn ti oran.
1: But no man to help you.
0: Oh my God. Oh my God. O wa ku iwo nikan.
1: You understand alone.
0: You are not valid.
1: You are alone.
0: Kedu asa.
1: You are alone.
0: O wo to wo
1: si. You look your left and right.
0: O si en to le di.
1: No one can rise to say.
0: By 100 million.
1: Take this 100 million.
0: By 50 million.
1: Take this 50 million.
0: O sani kankan.
1: Nobody.
0: To ti e le so pe.
1: Can say.
0: O ya je mu ewo bi ba.
1: Let me take you to some place.
0: Govno omo ware.
1: Let me talk about this my child.
0: E fun ni sir.
1: Give him a job.
0: Eyan bayi omo ware.
1: Give my son.
0: O si eni le
1: fa wo. Nobody can help you.
0: A fi awon ajini lese.
1: Except those that will only be
0: advised. A fa awon aparo mo ni.
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1: You shall be helped.
0: I
1: you shall be helped.
0: I
1: you shall be helped.
0: I
1: you shall be helped.
0: I
1: you shall be helped.
0: Ẹyin mama yi.
1: You are mothers.
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1: Over your children.
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1: Over your work.
0: I wanna
1: you love. You shall be helped.
0: I
1: you shall be helped.
0: I
1: you shall be helped.
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0: 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The account is Unity Bank. 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That's the name of the account. I can use the first bank account. First bank account is 20-14-65-1906. 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Ojo Sam Omoloju Jesu is the name of that account. For advice that details, call us on 081-123-2 in five places. I can use 070-81-16-4090. God bless you.
2: Etiranu.
0: Hey, man, you see,
2: bless
0: you. Anyone you see.
2: So far.